0: vibes, goddamn. 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
2: 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Are you waiting, man?
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2: Are you waiting, man?
3: Ah.
2: Are you waiting, man?
3: Hey.
2: Are you waiting, man?
3: Ah.
2: Hey. 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
3: Right.
2: Are you waiting, man?
3: Hey.
2: Are you waiting, man?
3: Ah.
2: Are you waiting, man?
3: Hey.
2: Are you waiting, man?
3: Hey.
2: Am I like this? 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

0: 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Who did what we're doing with rap? 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

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Alright.

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1: Yeah. It's a gospel generation. I've been through. Yeah, moi sommier, oh, but they moi sommier. 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

Good morning. My name is Robin Kiss. Welcome to the Energy Sunday Groove that happens every single Sunday at 7 a.m. to 10 p.m. where we get to play nothing but Christian music. So get down on my WhatsApp right now on 0740-674-674. So today being the last Sunday of the month, you know what we get to do every last Sunday of the month. For those of you who don't know, I got you. I know you don't know, but that means you're a first-time listener to the show or to Energy Radio. 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It's 106.5 Energy Radio. Like I told you, this is the last Sunday of the month where we get to play, or we get to count down the top 20 biggest songs that have been playing all over the world, but we get to play them here on 106.5 Energy Radio every last Sunday of the month. To be a part of the show, all you need to do is send me a WhatsApp message on 0740-674-674 by you predicting the number one song, the song that you think has been the biggest song, the biggest gospel, okay, Christian, should I say? Yeah, the biggest Christian song of the month of May. So you get to send me a message on my number on 0740-674-674. You know, I mean, every last Sunday we get to give guys, we get to give the winner something at the end of the show. Only if you predict the number one song on the countdown. But for now, more of the music. I have a guest in studio, a guest DJ in studio, and we'll be counting down the top 20 biggest song. But for now, more of the music. 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

Hey, DJ Robin Kiss, it is your girl, Minister Rachel K, and I'm so glad to be right here at the Sunday Groove. Thank you so much for spinning the gospel, and of course, all the listeners out there, thank you for keeping it right here on 106.5 NRG Kampala. Lots of love to you all.

record. I want to know how you're doing. I also want to know how your month has been, aye?

0: 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See, counting down the top 20. No, we are going to begin counting down the top 20 biggest song. Like I told you last Sunday, every last Sunday of the month, I get to do the show with my brother Sunboy Eli,
1: who is in studio. Wagwan.
0: Right now, me there, right there, so. Wagwan, brother.
1: You right there, so. Everything nice, everything easy, everything bushe.
0: Everything Irie, my brother. Wagwan, how has the week been?
1: Man, my week has been amazing. Of course, the whole week I was with you.
0: Of course.
1: I was off work and decided to chill a little bit.
0: Yeah.
1: Blow some steam and yeah, you know what it is.
0: I think my week has also been well. I mean, hanging out with you like for a whole week. And then, you know, when boys link up, am I talking about a lot of things, you know? Prayer things, church things,
1: yeah.
0: Marriage, girls, what?
1: Yeah, that's not when I'm getting married, though.
0: Very, very wrong question that you're asking. You're asking a very wrong person for that, for such a thing, man. but I believe with God's timing.
1: Yeah. God's timing is always the best.
0: The court marriage will come.
1: Yeah, you have to do a court marriage.
0: These things are very expensive, man. Yeah. And man, introduction is very expensive, wedding is very expensive, kuchala is very expensive. So, until God sends a lady who'll agree with their family for a court wedding, then maybe.
1: Then you'll be good to go. Anyway, I'm really happy for this month's countdown.
0: Okay.
1: And May being a good month. Mm. It was Mother's Day inside there, obviously.
0: Yeah.
1: So, my mother was born in May, actually. So, it's one of those special months to me.
0: Okay.
1: And yeah, I'm hyped for this countdown.
0: So how has your May been, basically? Tell me about May, apart from May.
1: You realize there's been a lot of music that's been released in May.
0: Mm.
1: People have been music, and generally May has been, man, besides the other things, May has been kawa.
0: Okay.
1: Yeah, man.
0: I think also May has been kawa on my side. Ups and downs, you know. But now with nothing regardless, we get to move and push the culture. Aye? So keep it locked on 6.5 Energy Radio. 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
1: to win
0: some goodies. Courtesy of Sunboy Eli and DJ Robin Kiss. So for now, more of the music. But when you do return, we return with a countdown.

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0: 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Energy Radio, my beef name is Robin Keys. And on the deck, so is Mandem like Soundboy LA. You know what you get to do every last Sunday of the month? You get to count down the top 20 biggest gospel songs of the month. The songs that have been trending, songs that have been used on your Insta Reels, on your TikTok videos, on your YouTube short videos. I mean, those ones have been trending, aye? And then we kicked off with the number one song, number 20.
1: Yeah, man.
0: Number 20. The 20th song on the countdown was Jali.
1: By Boki.
0: By Boki.
1: Bro, that name, eh? Guys have names, man.
0: Well, guy has a nice name. It's unique, though. It's kind of unique. I love the name.
1: Come
0: and
1: on.
0: Then at number 19 was Omukisa. By that name that I can't pronounce, I'm a bite my tongue.
1: Stephen Flame.
0: Stephen Flame.
1: Theophilus featuring.
0: Eh, who?
1: Theophilus. Theo.
0: You see that? There's TH.
1: Theo.
0: Honestly.
1: Theo Walcott.
0: Honestly.
1: Do you watch football?
0: Due to branding and marketing, I'm not going to embarrass myself trying to pronounce this name. And then number 18 was Wamani by Josh Media.
1: You see the names people have? But anyway, it's come on. Josh Media.
0: But Eli, you know Josh Media, right?
1: Yes, I do.
0: You know Josh Media is a good artist. He's talented.
1: Yes, he is.
0: Why are you smiling now?
1: I'm anticipating what you're going to say.
0: He's a talented artist.
1: Yeah, man.
0: And the music. Okay, some of the music couldn't cross these ends on this station.
1: But this is one of the songs that crossed the Rubicon.
0: I want to say,
1: yeah,
0: without fear or favor. Yeah?
1: Fear of contradiction.
0: Yeah? I just want to tell Josh Miller that this is one of the best songs that he has ever done.
1: Yeah, man.
0: My opinion.
1: Yeah.
0: And this is the only song that this is a song that I love from all the songs that he has done.
1: Yeah, but this is a big song. And you see it on the challenges that have been there. People have received the song well.
0: Yeah.
1: It has very many TikTok challenges on it.
0: Mm-hmm.
1: So it's a big, big, big jam.
0: Yeah. Mm-hmm. And then at number 17 was His Name is Jesus by Rachel K.
1: Yeah, man.
0: Amazing video.
1: Yes.
0: Amazing. In fact, her name is Minister Rachel K. Why don't you call yourself Minister DJ Eli? Yeah?
1: I should ask you the same question, bro. But we're all ministers. But for her, she's taken it up. She has like put it on her name.
0: But me, I feel like if I was to call myself Minister Robin Kist, no, it wouldn't match the energy. Me, I'm a bad man. Me, I'm a bad man for God. Me, I'm a bad man. And then at number 16, the song that is playing in the background right now is called Double by Ian K. Featuring Kupi Bly.
1: Yeah, man.
0: Amazing visuals. The song has done very well.
1: Yeah.
0: Since last year up to now
1: came out late last year.
0: Yeah, yeah.
1: Late last year.
0: I think it's doing well. I can't wait for this. I can't wait to see Ian K perform.
1: Yeah.
0: On this guy's upcoming concert that is happening. It's very, very, very soon.
1: Definitely. We'll have to perform.
0: Yeah, yeah. Mm. And then I also want to talk about something very small. You know, over the week,
1: yeah,
0: some awards were happening.
1: Yeah,
0: Christian Awards. It's called the
1: K-Love.
0: The K-Love,
1: yeah,
0: Awards that happens in the US, and the winners of the awards, all the different categories, were kind of interesting. You know, people that I honestly didn't think were that big. Okay, maybe the music really don't. Maybe I'm not the tier of the music that they do.
1: Yeah,
0: but they won very, very. Very, very big categories.
1: Yeah.
0: But it's some of the categories like Artist of the Year and then Male Artist of the Year, Female Artist of the Year. Of course, Female Artist of the Year is CC Winers. That one is understandable.
1: That's understandable and assured.
0: Yeah.
1: From her tour, and actually she went through Uganda as well.
0: Oh, she went through Uganda. She went to Zambia as well, right?
1: Yes.
0: And then Song of the Year, Left in the River by Jamie McDain. Man, some of the songs, eh? That's why, nah. And then we have a breakout single of the year, Get Behind Me by Emerson Day. Do you know that song?
1: Yes, I do.
0: But the song...
1: You don't agree?
0: Okay, I know for some reason...
1: Okay, what do you think this guy is best on, like, to our award? Breakout song of the year or song of the year? What do you think is best on?
0: You know, I am not sure, but I saw a video of one of the artists and Mandem was complaining.
1: Mm.
0: Or that there's a bit of There's a bit of corruption in the awards.
1: No, no, no. Let me ask you. On the secular awards and gospel awards, right? Do you think they should be awarded the same way? Or there should be a little bit of spirituality on the awards of Christians or gospel music?
0: Spirituality.
1: Let's say like what kind of impact the song has done.
0: No, but you see, the lyrics. The only way you can know the impact is through the numbers, the fruits.
1: Yes.
0: You cannot say we are going to base on spirituality. How would you know? Like you cannot know that.
1: Yeah.
0: You cannot know that. But I think it should be based on the production of the song, the quality of the song, the message on the message of the song, but also above all, the numbers should reflect, because the only way you know that the song has reached millions and millions is through the numbers of streams, the views, the challenges, a lot of things. So I cannot say it should be based on spirituality, because I would you even know? You get
1: true. I understand. And
0: then still about the awards, and then you have like artists of the year, Brandon Lake. Okay, yeah, that one.
1: Brandon Lake. I would give it to him.
0: Yeah, that
1: I
0: one,
1: would.
0: That one I agree. Yeah. I think this is the music category. Like it had very many categories actually. The awards. It has like the music category, and then it has entertainment and impact category.
1: Yeah.
0: It had film, TV, and streaming. Then podcast, and then book impact, and then sports. Like it's a lot, but I didn't know like awards could have categories.
1: Yeah, they could.
0: I mean, I thought the category of the award is artist of the year, DJ of the year, this of the year. But here they really have like a music category that is strictly only music, and then they have entertainment and impact category.
1: Yeah, I think it's the type of awards. Some awards are like that. Some are strictly music. Some are strictly like cinema and movies.
0: Mm.
1: And some are they take everything. It's encompassing all the Christian space.
0: Mm.
1: Yeah.
0: All right. Keep it locked. 106.5 Energy Radio. See, catching on the top 20 biggest gospel songs of the month. My name is Robin Kiss, and you're tuning to 106.5 Energy Radio. Not forgetting our guest DJ that happens to feature on the show every last Sunday of the month. Man Like Sunboy is in the building. But for now, let me pay some bills, and I'll be right back.

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0: Ladies and gentlemen, Circa Denang, the top 20 biggest gospel songs of the month. And I do it every last Sunday with my brother Soundboy Eli. So make sure you get down on my WhatsApp on 0740674674, or later down on the show I'll be able to take some calls on 0777674674. So get down on my WhatsApp, predict your number one song on the countdown, and I'll be able to give you some airtime, right? Because the month has ended, I've got Salo, DJ Eli has got some money as well, and I feel like I want to give you guys some come money. So make sure you predict the number one song on the countdown, and straight up I'll be giving you some airtime, some good amount of airtime that can take you through, can buy you minutes for a month. Can buy you minutes for a month and data for a month, aye? So get on my WhatsApp, the number is 0740674674. And then later on, before we went into the commercial break, did Soundboy Eli played some amazing gospel songs that featured on the countdown at number 15. We played Chirawo by Gresham Music, amazing artist, talented artist. And then number 14 as well, we played Mwema all the way from the 254, Man Like Moji Short Baba, coming in with a bigger song in Nairobi right now. And then at number 13, we played Jesus Is King by Transformation Worship. Man, that's a masterpiece. That's a masterpiece.
1: One thing I love about this jam, the drama. The drama went wild, bro.
0: But also, it's like
1: something, but it's okay. But I love the drama, bro. The drama went wild. And I think it was recorded live on stage.
0: Yeah, it was. Now, they sampled something.
1: Yeah.
0: But also it shows you talent.
1: Yeah, exactly.
0: That those guys have. I think for me, I love the song because it was sampled. And now, you know the thing is, let me be honest with you. I know a lot of radio stations and Kiss and TV stations say, oh, you should not play crossovers, you should not play this, you should not play that, it was sampled, don't play a rhythm, mania, what, a cover. But I think the reason why I love this song, and the reason why this song ministers to me, is because it was sampled. And I want to let people out there know that the devil has taken very many things from the children of God. It's about that time that we reclaim things that belong to us. Because the Bible says everything in this world belongs to who?
1: To God.
0: So if everything in this world belongs to God, I feel like it's that time where we get to reclaim everything that the devil has taken away from us.
1: Yeah.
0: Things like modeling, that people see it in a very different way. Things like rhythms.
1: Yeah.
0: And people are there. Man,
1: but on this particular jam, bro, they executed. I love how the drummer went wild.
0: Okay,
1: he went wild, but he stayed on beat and did exactly justice to the song.
0: The way they blended from the guy, it was fire. And then number 12. Fire, the song that you're listening in the background right now, is a Fire by Riot Worship. Right?
1: It's Sachi featuring...
0: It's Sachi.
1: Yeah, Sachi.
0: I thought it was Riot Worship featuring Sachi.
1: No.
0: Sachi.
1: When this song came out, it came out as a sample. It came out like in a clip, a small clip. So people were sending me that clip. I had like over 5 guys, man, which song is this? You have this song. This very song, Fire.
0: Okay.
1: So people were sending me like, man, I need this song. Before the song actually even came out.
0: Mm.
1: So people were using the clip that was recorded in church. All right, the clip that was recorded in church, and they were sending it. People asking for the jam. The intro itself was crazy, and people were wondering which song is this.
0: You know, this song is it's funny how I know the person who made the beats of this song.
1: You know people.
0: You know that person as well, actually.
1: Yeah.
0: This beat was made by Nimso, because Nimso sent me the first demo of only the instrumental, meanwhile.
1: Yeah.
0: The demo, the track. And then he later on sent me the mastered track before all this going on.
1: Yeah.
0: And it was crazy,
1: bro.
0: Hey, guy.
1: And Nimso is a very good producer. Like, I can sit on his machine, like, the whole day. He's just there cooking.
0: You know, when me and Nimso started out doing production, at some point I chickened out.
1: Yeah.
0: I someone, like, I took different direction, something else again.
1: Yeah.
0: And then Nimso would send me tracks, and then I would listen to that track, and then I tell the man them, was this really you? Because here's the thing.
1: Yeah.
0: Me and Nimso can't play a keyboard. So the only way we can play chords is by plotting. I don't know if you understand what I'm even saying in the first place.
1: I do. I do, trust me.
0: So the only way we can make chords is by plotting.
1: Yeah. And that takes chords. A lot of time.
0: Hey, bro. And then if you want something and you can't do it, because if you want something and you can't do it, and then you're looking, you're hitting up with your friend, say, man, can you play me this bass line? Can you play me this? I think the opportunity and the easiest way, Nimso was able to learn production very fast because he's at church. So he has the opportunity to access to the guys who play bass guitar.
1: Yeah.
0: So that's why the bass guitar in this song is fire.
1: Yeah.
0: It's fire. And then moving on, I think we're going to number 11, right?
1: Yeah.
0: I think number 11 is coming through. Just keep it locked. 106.5 Energy Radio. 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

Every time you start praying, things start shifting. Not coincidence. That's warfare, Ku. Because prayer don't just reach heaven, it disturbs hell. And when hell get disturbed, the enemy get mad. And

So next time it happens, don't panic. Just ask him, who sent you?

0: 105 Energy Radio. Still counting down the top 20 biggest gospel songs with my brother Mandem, like Sunboy Eli. Wagwan, brother.
1: Yeah, I'm there. Wagwan.
0: Everything, Chris. I mean, in the countdown,
1: yes,
0: you know, last month's countdown, we had a couple of new songs, and then we had songs that got dropped.
1: Yeah.
0: In this countdown, and then we also have like new entry songs and the countdown. Songs like Wamani,
1: yeah.
0: Songs like Fire, and then songs like Ebenezer. I mean, those are particularly new entry songs on the countdown.
1: Yeah.
0: So I want to ask the listeners there to send me a text to let us know.
1: Yeah.
0: Let us know which song they think should be number one, or which song they think is number one. And then also let us know which artist that is really talking to them at the moment, ministering to them, I mean, pushing them in that holy place.
1: Yeah.
0: On 0740-674-674, we are here down in studio, live and direct on 106.5 Energy. You can also watch us on our website, which is www.energyug.radio. And we're here, we want to talk to you guys. So you can also give us a call on 0777-674-674. We just want to talk to you and know how you're doing, how you're feeling. Because, I mean, it's very, very cold outside.
1: Yeah, man.
0: And this weather is for two. Whether it's for two, it's for you and your radio.
1: Yeah, man.
0: Yeah, man. Just ask, because I feel like I want to have an intimate vibes right now with the people who are listening to
1: what language you're using, yeah, but it's okay.
0: Chichi, yo. I just feel like it's been cold.
1: Yeah, man.
0: It has rained cats and dogs here where we are right now. And I feel like it's the weather is for two, just for us and them who are listening. That's what I meant, bro. But for some reasons, I don't know why you are.
1: I'm not thinking, bro.
0: You are driven somewhere very, very, very far.
1: No, I'm not driven anywhere.
0: I mean, big shout out to everyone on our WhatsApp. Big shout out to everyone who is tuning to 106.5 Energy. Big shout out to man like Deo Lee.
1: Yeah, man. Big shout out.
0: Hey, man, then can't wait to see you today, bro. DJ Deo Lee, one of the biggest gospel DJs that we have in the country.
1: The land. East Africa, Central Africa.
0: Bad
1: and
0: man.
1: Parts of USA. Man, that guy is hard.
0: Hard guy. Then Covenant DJ, big shout out to you as well for tuning in to 106.5 Energy Radio.
1: Big shout outs to Covenant DJ.
0: Then you have a usual listener. His name is Hesketh. Big shout outs to you, Mandem, for tuning in to 106.5. And then a usual suspect as well. This guy is called Miracle, all the way from Mango. Says Robin Kiss and sound by Lily. No!
1: Miracle, what you've done to me, you do not know.
0: Miracle! Miracle, his name is called Sunboy Eli. But it depends on the school you went to. So if you can't say Eli, you can say Eli. Eli. Yeah, his name is DJ Eli. Yeah, man. Sunboy. Sunboy Eli. Big shout out to everyone who's tuned in, man. You guys are cracking us up. Getting back in the countdown. We played number 11, which is Ebenezer. A song that has been trending on TikTok.
1: Yeah, man.
0: I don't know if you have listened to it or heard it.
1: Yes, I've listened.
0: And then at number 10, we had When You Pray, one of the biggest. I think it's AI, right?
1: I'm not sure, but I think it's an artist because I saw the video. Yeah, Sheena Taylor.
0: Oh, okay, yeah. Okay. And then the video is there. And then number 9, we played Ono. Is it Omo?
1: Omo Daddy.
0: Omo Daddy.
1: Yeah, man.
0: By God in the Music. And then number 8, we played
1: Blood of Jesus.
0: Blood of Jesus by Gospel on the Beat. And then number 7 is a brand new track that is also doing very well. Nice production by a DJ called DJ Fetty, who produced the song. And then the artist is called Heavy Boy. The title of the song is called Waiting.
1: Yeah, man.
0: Amazing, amazing song. And then playing to our next countdown is Border to Border by D-Rain and Michelle. But for now, when you do return back from the commercial break, we'll get to play you the countdown.
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3: 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I got all the hits, what?
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1: Mountain Dew. 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

0: 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My name is Robin Keys, and the DJ who is on the ones and twos is goes by the name of Sunboy Eli, aka Ellie.
1: Yeah,
0: before we went into the countdown, we're talking about Daddy Yankee and his how he's doing.
1: His transformation
0: since 2023, the songs from Gasolina to Jesus Lina, you know, some things.
1: Yeah.
0: So this month, Mandem was in Angola.
1: Yeah.
0: He was preaching to about 2,000 inmates.
1: Yeah.
0: Prisoners.
1: In an Angola prison.
0: Yeah. And then one of the things that he was talking about, I think every time I've seen a video of him preaching, is his message about forgiveness and the love of God. Aye? And then he has a small video of Mandem talking to the Mandems in there.
1: Yeah, man.
2: To share my testimony with you guys, it's a wonderful feeling to be here in the name of the Lord. I've been visiting a lot of my friends in the same situations, so I'm related with you guys. I know a lot of the struggles. What brought me here is the love of Jesus Christ. It's not about me anymore. It's about the Lord. It's about Jesus. He brought me here to tell you guys that you guys are important to him and your life has a lot of value. He told me, Raymond, you know this is a big mission. Then in another place, you should be doing a lot of stuff, but right now, it's all about me. And I'm just sharing the kingdom with you guys, the hope. I'm sharing the love, and I'm sharing the unity of Jesus Christ.
0: And Mandem was there, was talking about the message.
1: Yeah.
0: Of people. I think that really stood out for me this very month. And it struck me, and was like, and then I told myself, I think also, I feel like... Ellie, very, very, very, very.
1: I know where you're going, but anyway,
0: let me not say it because I may be held accountable, and then I am running up and down.
1: But I, the message that he was preaching, or yeah, he was giving the inmates, it's a much needed message right now.
0: Mm.
1: Honestly, forgiveness.
0: Mm.
1: If you do not forgive, bro, you're actually holding yourself back.
0: Mm.
1: You may think that you're holding the other person, but when you do not forgive, there's that heavy. It's that heavy thing that you carry in your heart.
0: Yeah.
1: You may not see it or you may not feel it, but it's there.
0: Mm.
1: And you're actually holding yourself back. So, if you're out there and you're struggling with forgiveness, man, pray to God.
0: Pray to God.
1: You the grace and mercy to be able to forgive and forget.
0: Mm.
1: If it means crying, cry it out.
0: No, it's okay. It's okay not to forget. But it's okay not to forget. But it is very, very good that we should learn how to forgive, because every time we forgive someone, we become lighter.
1: Yeah.
0: Because every time you don't forgive someone and you're holding grudge and what is it called? Malice and what against someone, the person may even not know that you're pissed, you're holding grudges against, and the person is there sleeping, eating. Is having a good life, and for you here, you're stressing.
1: You have something wrong with them.
0: You're losing weight. What, man? I think forgiving is giving peace to yourself.
1: Yeah,
0: yeah.
1: It's key.
0: Yeah, and then going back to the music, our number 6 was Border to Border by D-Rain. I know you guys all know that song, and then number 5 was Jesus Alive. I think the song is trending right now on Instagram by the song is originally from Frank Forrest.
1: Yeah.
0: Forrest Frank. But now the song that we play today, Jesus is Alive, is a remix.
1: Yeah.
0: That was done by Vic Lucas and Lemo Blaze. And then number 4 was the song that was on the countdown last month as well, is Power by Unique Grace, all the way from Belgium.
1: Yeah.
0: And then the song playing in the background is number 3, On My Side by Victor. It's still AI song, right?
1: Yeah, it's an AI song.
0: And then number 2 is what's number 2?
1: Is Nayu Duam.
0: Nayu Duam.
1: Yeah.
0: By that name, that is very funny. M27 AG. Yeah. It's coming right now to you on 106.5 Energy Radio, courtesy of the Energy Sunday Groove, DJ Ellie and Roman Kist.

0: 106.5 Energy Radio. Robin Kiss on the mic and DJ and Soundboy Eli on the deck. So counting down the top 20 biggest songs of the month. Every last Sunday of the month, we are here with Soundboy Eli.
1: Yeah, man.
0: To count down those filled hits.
1: Yeah, man. Most trending gospel music
0: of the month.
1: Yeah.
0: All the songs that have trended. It could be a song that was released last year, but for some reasons, you know how TikTok is.
1: Yeah, it brings back old music
0: and starts trending like crazy.
1: Yeah.
0: So we're here to remind you and celebrate with you those particular gospel songs and artists that do Christian music and that minister to people, and they trend. And they have numbers. It's a good thing that people should know. Eli.
1: Yeah, man.
0: I think we have counted down the top 20 songs. Just that number one is not yet revealed. But what are your last messages to people who are listening to 106.5?
1: One thing is thank you for all. For tuning in, for locking in and spending time and spending this time with us.
0: Yeah, man.
1: Big shout outs to you, Deoli, Badman, all the way from Chikoni, and Komena DJ.
0: Yeah, man.
1: The
0: one
1: and only.
0: Makuriri Makwenkwe.
1: So, in the words of Daddy Yankee, I would like to say, man, forgiveness is really important. If you hold something on your heart and you do not forgive, still in the same words, I have been there, I've witnessed it, I've done it, I've failed to forgive so many times.
0: Mm.
1: But through the mercy of God, of course, I was able to forgive.
0: Mm.
1: And trust me, I did what? I was relieved. I felt free after doing that. So big shout outs to you again for locking in. Same time, same place. Peace.
0: I think for me, today's word of encouragement comes from the book of Philippians. Chapter 4, verse 13, that says, I can do all things through Christ who strengthened me. I think for me is me telling myself every single day, reminding myself every single day that whatever I'm going through, the people backbiting you, backstabbing you, work is not going kawa, the family is not fine. Like things you have planned out to run smoothly but are not going as you have planned. I'm just here to remind you, or the book, this book, or the word of God is telling us, is reminding us that everything that we are still going to do, God is involved in it.
1: Yeah, man.
0: It could be not the right time that God is saying yes to it, but God is still going to say yes to it. In his perfect timing.
1: Yes.
0: So big shout outs to the Arsenal fans that God said no to you not winning the Champions League. It's okay. Probably in the next 20, 30 years, God will say yes. So hang in there. Trust on the Lord. You know, trust in the Lord. And maybe God will send some grace for you to win the Champions League in the next 23 years, you know. Keep it locked, 106.5 Energy Radio. We're living in the safe hands of Eka and DJ Cross, where you get to request for any song that you want to listen to on this particular cold Sunday, where you get to be the chief, the master, the head teacher of the playlist that plays on 106.5 Energy Radio with Eka and Cross. 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Be blessed. 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Now you're

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That's right. You can promise to do good. You can't even take my life without it being God's will. That's right. And that's how we do it. 106.5 Energy Radio. Good morning, good morning, good morning, guys. How you doing? Exactly 10 a.m. and we're listening to Ski with Beat the Odds. And he's reminding you that everything that you do today is in God's will. Everything that has happened to you was in God's will. Don't take it too hard. All you have to do is get down on your knees and just be grateful because you still have air in your lungs. That's right. My name is Empress Eka and this is officially Energy Yo Playlist. Guys, I don't know why I'm so happy. Maybe because the month is ending. I don't know what it is, but I am just so happy. I hope you had a great show with Robin Kiss, obviously. And now, from right now up to 1 p.m., you're going to be hanging out with me and DJ Cross on Energy Yo Playlist on 106.5 Energy Radio. It's going to be so much fun. I have so much news for you coming through in the next hour. It's going to be crazy vibes up in here. And I have a guest celebrity voice coming through for you later on in the show as well. And Mbongere. And I also have another surprise guest for you. If you haven't already known, check it out on the social media, whatever. But yes, I'm going to have a guest on the show as well. So generally, it's going to be crazy, crazy. Now listen, all you have to do is hit me up on my WhatsApp line, 0740-674-674. And that means you can write your name on there, your location, and send me three songs of your choice that you'd like to listen to. And these songs will curate your listening and playlist for the day. All you have to do is tap a friend, share, whatever, and make sure that they're on this fun train as well. And listen, there's going to be a live coming through as well in the next hour, so be ready. Get your data. Whatever it is, make sure your data on your phone is ready, because when the live hits, But otherwise, yes, that's how we do it right here. So make sure you keep it locked, 106.5 Energy Radio. I will let you in with some a little bit of music as you send me your requests, obviously, for the next few minutes as we get into your playlist, to make sure that you play your music just exactly how you like it. Good morning.

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0: Saying he cannot believe she's actually a liar. 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I know some of you know that your people are liars, but you still love them regardless. I don't know what that psychology or math is. It's just not mathing. 106.5 Energy Radio. That's right. This is officially the Energy Breakfast. Energy Yo playlist. That's right. We're going all the way till 1 p.m. My name, Empress Eka, and I'm on the show with DJ Cross 256. That's right. Now, listen, all you have to do is check in on our WhatsApp line 0740-674-674 and let us know what songs you'd like to listen to and what who you'd actually like to dedicate them to, because why not? It is a Your Request show and you are requesting for somebody to enjoy the same music that you are today. I have good morning greetings already coming through from Musa Katel from Gangu. Adi teacher, how are you, sir? He says, good morning to Energy Yo playlist. Drop for me, Stay So by Busy Signal. Mm-hmm. Privacy by Chris Brown. I like this one. And he wants to listen to Liquor by Chris Brown as well. Musa Katel, you got it. It's on the playlist officially. And Isaac Adnan from Kajansi, as usual, big up, big up, big up. He says, thanks for the show. Eka, drop me Game Time by Future and Tyler. And then he also like to listen to Die Die. First of all, this is officially the first request for the 2026 World Cup. Shout out. There's been a lot of controversy about this song and how it has Waka Waka DNA, and yet it's still not bringing up the pressure. Whatever it is, we're going to listen to it here. Don't worry yourself, Isaac. I got you covered for that. And and you'd also like to listen to Goals by Lisa and Rema and Anita. Arsenal for life, thanks. You know, this guy wrote his message in capital letters. When it came to Arsenal for life, they turned down to small letters. So, lowercase. Whatever it is, Isaac, you got it. Now, just like that, you can send in your request as well. Don't forget to put your location as well and your name. And now I just want to remind you that something is happening big in Uganda today. I'm talking about the Jumia anniversary. The deals are live. Listen, guys, starting from June 1st, which is tomorrow, 231st, the entire month is preparing exciting discounts for you. 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Like, honestly, seriously, why wouldn't you? 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So the discounts are massive, guys. 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Guys, you cannot miss anything that's coming for you this coming month with Jumia. 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

Mwana kwe onsuza untunula. What kind of craziness does that have to be? Meanwhile, he said, in a month, we can do 2 weeks at yours and 2 weeks at mine. I don't know, guys, what you think about this. Does this make sense? Is this how relationships begin? Or some of you are just tight. But until we reach the mommy and daddy, there is no such thing as a loving. Okay. Well, I want to know. Let me know on our line 0740-674-674. 106.5 Energy Radio. And this is officially Energy, your playlist, going all the way till 1 p.m. with myself, Empress Eka, and DJ Cross 256. Guys, you are loving us already. I can see good morning energy coming in from Brent from Kasese. Hi, Brent Media. How are you doing? He says, thanks for the show. He would like to listen to Back Outside by BNXN featuring SARS. Okay, you got it, sir. And I have a feeling this is a nice song because BNXN only has good music, according to me. All right. Hi, good morning. How are you doing, DJ Cross and beautiful girl around town, Empress Eka? This is Joshua. Play for me, How Deep Is Your Love by Shauna Paul, going out to his baby girl. Don't be afraid to put your baby girl's name, because some of you have six of them, so put your baby girl's name and let her know that is officially her song. All right, thank you so much, Joshua. You got it. Energy Radio, how you doing? Thanks for the show. This is Josh PL. Drop for me, Break Up Your Back by Conscience. Got you. Hey, bro. You had me there on the twos. Okay, and finally we have Hesketh. Coming through telling us, hi guys, how you doing? Eka and DJ Cross, I'm already tuned and requesting for Bad Bougie. Hey, look at my girls, it's Goosey. You got it. Bad and Bougie coming in for Migos and Mega by Easy featuring Lydia Jasmine. I want to send this song to all my Choli peoples. What's up? With him a bear, call on. Hey, happy Sunday to you all. And finally, he would like to listen to Storybook by Vibes Cartel featuring Roshan. That is a massive tune as well. So say no more to that. You got it covered. It's on the list. And just like that, you can keep those song requests coming through, because why not? Now listen, guys, there's winning big and then there is winning big with Predator. That's right. I'm talking about the Baragamites in a Predator promotion where you lucky fans can get to experience a wholly fully paid trip all the way down to Chelsea FC. I'm not talking about Arsenal FC. No. Chelsea FC. And experience the new London massive experience. Now listen, they're also giving out borders and air time. So listen, all you have to do is buy yourself a bottle of Predator with a white cap, check under the cap, and what you see, you text the code to 6688, and do not be left behind because it's going to be massive. You could be the one going to see Chelsea. So make sure that you are the one drinking Predator right now. Remember, it is the official energy drink partner for Chelsea FC. That's right. And also another reminder that Revealed is happening. Guys, we told you that the live auditions are happening, and if you can check out their Instagram page, you will see so many people that are coming through, and some are really, really talented. And I'm so happy that this happened, because I feel it in my bones that Uganda is going to get a new star. That's right. I'm talking about Swangs Avenue. I'm talking about Energy Radio, and I'm talking about Play It Loud, bringing you an amazing experience. That's right. So make sure you are checking out your Revealed performances and your favorite artist or person who auditioned, and make sure you support them, because Revealed is officially happening. More music. DJ.

Shout out to y'all who are tuned in on the Energy Radio Live or an Empress Eka Live. You guys are so amazing. You're loving the show so much. How it's done in the UK when you're celebrating Arsenal Parade. But regardless, 106.5 Energy Radio. That's right, we are live with Energy, your playlist. My name is Empress Eka and I'm on the show with DJ Cross 256. Cross munanga ye take amu nakugambia cross ya kola remix. Ono mona temumus azikolanga. That's right, and that's what we do right here. We make sure that we are enjoying ourselves to the max, because how do you live a day, one day like this in your life without going 100%. Make it make sense. That's right. Energy, your playlist going quite steady. That's right. And I have some good morning greetings coming through again. Oh, that's how we do it. All you have to do is reach out on our WhatsApp line, 0740-674-674. Morning Energy, it's Kenny from Boyo Gerere. Thanks for the show. Kindly drop for me What You Saying by Lil Uzi Vert. Okay. You got it, sir. I'll run that by a producer for sure. But let me know what you want to listen to today. Remember, guys, you are curating your listening playlist. There is no one who is doing it for you but yourself. So make sure you send in your name and your location and the songs that you like to listen to. There could be 100 for all I care, because this is your playlist. You choose the songs. That's right. And no one is going to say no to that. Now, listen, guys, there is no way to spread fun than with a Mirinda. Mirinda is the only way you can make people happy, because look at all the colorful flavors that it has. Why wouldn't you be happy when you see color? Unless you're the kind of person that just likes to see things in black and white, then you are a different breed. I'm not talking to you. But yes, if you like Mirinda, you can share it with other people and make them smile as well. Mirinda comes in fruity, pineapple, apple, and I think orange. Yes, that's right. And it comes in different sizes too, which you can share with your friends, including the 2-liter bottle as well. And you can even throw in a mix of Pepsi in there. Don't worry. You can throw it in there, because why not? That's right. Pepsi is also out there to make sure that you are enjoying yourself and having so much fun. Now, listen, it's a Sunday. It's a fun day. It's a family day. So everything you do must have these drinks I've talked about on the table. Otherwise, more music and keep those requests coming.

0: Yes, 106.5 Energy Radio. That's right. One of Energy, your playlist officially on and in full speed. I'm talking about engines, tokotaring. We're even entering buildings now. You know those Chinese trains, eh? That enter buildings. We are there. That's right. There is no other place to be than right here with us on the Energy, your playlist. My name is Empress Eka, and I'm on the show with DJ Cross 256. And I didn't mention that I do have a surprise guest, and I want to officially say that my surprise guest is in studio. I'm talking about the one and only Mr. Guitar Man. Guitar, eh? Yeah. Hey, Mr. Guitar. It could be another instrument. Mr. Guitar. Mr. Voice of Voices. I'm talking about one and only Tuku.
1: Bro, that intro.
0: It's fire, eh? Come closer to your mic. Hey, your mic. Don't worry about the headphones. Just your mic. I just want to hear you. How are you, Tukus?
1: I'm okay.
0: You good? How is your Sunday? How are you feeling?
1: Man, I said no. I woke up, I was like, bro, are we dreaming?
0: Arsenal did it.
1: Yeah, then I saw a trophy somewhere, yeah. And I was like, maybe it's ours.
0: Yeah, I saw that trophy being put back in the case.
1: I said no. Don't do it to us again. Not 2 seasons. We don't wait for 2 seasons. Bro.
0: It's all good. It was the penalties that took you out, right?
1: Yeah.
0: It was best of 5?
1: Five.
0: Oh, because I saw PSG had 4 and Arsenal.
1: All I know
0: three.
1: Is that we have 2 guys who lost.
0: I think it's 2 out of 5. It's the best out of 5. Yes. It was the best out of 5. All right. Well, who is this greeting me from America? His name is Debit Junior Mbarara. Yeah. Shout out to you in America. I hope you're in Tennessee. Yes. Anyway, listen, guys. It is about that time where we talk about news, international and local as well, what is happening on the home grounds as well. Auntie Christine telling me she's very proud of the Arsenal players, the Arsenal Jew. Wah!
1: Hey, Jew.
0: Apparently, they have a parade today at the stadium in UK. So, yeah. Some people are going to go there just to thank them. Bambi.
1: It would have been sweet with that Champions League.
0: It would have been. Sorry if it isn't. But anyway, let's keep it going. Tukus is in studio. And guys, I don't know. Tukus, should we first do this music or we first talk news? What? We do what? Let's first talk news. Okay. Let's talk news. All right, guys. This weekend has been crazy. There's been a lot happening in Kampala. And I think the one and the biggest story right now is the Caro Kasita concert. Even on my way here, I saw her billboard down there at Kololo, and I was like, Caro Kasita. So there's been a lot of, first of all, I want to say shout out to you, girl. Yep. Owning a crowd, owning a stage is not easy. Yep. She did it and she was amazingly at it. She dressed so well. I love those boots, girl. Let me know where you hang them after washing. I want to come for them. But yeah, she looked amazing. People did turn out in big numbers. However, there is so much that is happening that people are talking about her show. First of all, that the mood was really, really low. First of all, people were like, she wasn't happy. She didn't seem happy on stage. She seemed a bit tired. She seemed a bit overwhelmed. And people were like, okay, it's just the stress of a concert. You've never made a concert before, but clearly it's stressful. And, you know, there were a lot of artists that came through. I saw Kapeke. I saw a lot of people come through for her. Cindy Sanyu was there. Vinka was there. Crazy, crazy fellow artists supporting her. But Fefe Busi didn't come.
1: Bestie
0: didn't arrive. He may have been there backstage, but no, he didn't step on the stage. But overall report is he did not arrive at the show. I don't know if this is what affected her mood or generally the energy just was not very okay. Caro Kasita, I know her for high performance. I've seen her just doing like appearances on performances, and she's so good. So this one beat me because this is her show.
1: True.
0: What could it be? You're an artist, you're a musician. What could be so bad to affect your mood on a show like this?
1: I don't know, but I don't know, maybe something personal, because
0: personal.
1: The way you said it, I've watched her perform before,
0: yeah.
1: And her energy is crazy.
0: It's out the roof. move.
1: Then, hey, I don't know about Fefe Busi not showing up, but I am yet to follow up if she showed up for his concert, because his concert was like...
0: His concert was the week, the 16th.
1: Yeah.
0: It was like 2 weeks before.
1: Was she there?
0: She was. She came. She performed.
1: Damn.
0: You get.
1: Was he on the list to perform at her
0: concert? Yes.
1: Hey, yes. So.
0: This is a bestie.
1: It's a wrap.
0: I don't know what happened. Honestly, I'm not feeling... Gross. Yeah. Gross, bro. I can't do this. Cross your cancelled.
1: Man, maybe you also the fatigue. Maybe also the fatigue.
0: Of the preparation,
1: because if you followed her social media and everything, then there was the thing of the concert almost getting cancelled.
0: Yes, because of the sickness that's going around.
1: So maybe there was just so much going on that she did not really.
0: But she got the green card. She got cleared. They said there was space in the venue. The people are going to be temperature checked and whatnot. That should not have been an issue.
2: Bestie never showed up.
0: You're cancelled. You are cancelled. You and your Arsenal.
2: See, I'm not talking.
0: Anyway, let's head over to the international scene as we find out what exactly happened to Kara Casita's show. But otherwise, great job, girl, because it's not easy. You pulled it off regardless. And on the international scene, as of yesterday, last night, Jay-Z was performing at an annual concert that they call Roots Picnic. Now, Jay-Z, first of all, he lost his dreads. Yes, Jay-Z lost his dreads as of yesterday. But those dreads, knowing dreads, I have had locks
1: Why
0: before.
1: Why do you seem happy, bro?
0: Who, me?
1: Yeah. Well.
0: Okay, listen, I've had locks before and I lost them.
1: Yeah.
0: Like, I didn't lose them, I just took them off.
1: Yeah.
0: But knowing locks, you do not open locks like the ones he has. You've seen Jay-Z's locks?
1: His were thick.
0: Thank you.
1: Yeah.
0: You don't open those. But Jay-Z came out with an afro at Roots Picnic.
1: Hey.
0: And I'm looking at Jay-Z at the time who is not going to wear a wig. So whatever happened to Jay-Z's hair, I'm actually very interested to see. But anyway, he came on, obviously gave a good performance. He gave a freestyle. You know Jay-Z, freestyle.
1: Yeah.
0: He gave crazy a freestyle. Crazy. He gave a freestyle, and apparently this freestyle may have been taking some shots to longtime rival Drake. So obviously there was a lot, and obviously it was referencing one of Drake's tracks, that is the Janis STFU, and other industry detractors. And honestly, Jay-Z is not the type to shy away from battle, because who are you, first of all, to go up to Jay-Z? Like, make it make sense. Even if we just put money aside. You can't. Let's leave it alone. But previously on Friday, he had a personal performance, like just a VIP performance, just to show people how the night is going to be, how it's going to be happening. And obviously, Beyonce came through and attention went to her. And it was a nice, nice evening. But when he came through and he's giving shots to Drake, I have a feeling Drake is the problem.
1: Hey.
0: Drake is the problem. You cannot be hated by that many people.
1: Okay.
0: Drake is the problem.
1: The thing is, Drake died in rest, bro. Drake in all his songs, there is always someone who is catching a stray bullet.
0: Thank you.
1: Yeah.
0: So why not?
1: Yeah, and he catches very few stray bullets from guys. So I think
0: today they have him. Ajakutia.
1: Yeah, Ajakutia na eh.
0: Ajakutia. But anyway, guys, that is what we had on the news rounds. And now I want to let you listen to something, and you are gonna tell me what you think about it.

0: Oh baby, where? I think I like the way you moving that waist. Well, I'm standing because the body compare.
1: Hey.
0: Diko cho cha screaming your name.
1: What?
0: Like Biggie Bama sana wapindulu. The jealous you. Ay, bako live. Kati kati chiva duguna. Anything for my jerry. I want to let you know.
1: Hey, mama.
0: I don't go to you Valentino.
1: One thing.
0: Cause you're my darling, my jolly. I go love you for life.
1: Mad. Yo. Tell me about this song.
2: This song, as you can see, it's called For Life.
1: For Life, yeah.
2: The artist you're hearing sing is called Cax the Rearest.
1: Okay.
2: I started working on this song last year.
1: Okay.
2: So when I made the beat, we came to studio here.
1: Right.
2: At Energy Radio. Yeah. And we just started playing a bunch of beats for the artists who were in the building.
1: Right.
2: And then one of them was Cax, and he was like, yo, I love this beat.
1: I like
2: beat.
1: That beat.
2: Can I feature on this song? Then we're like, yeah.
1: So are we trying to say that song is an origin of Energy Radio?
2: Yeah.
1: When we come back, you're going to tell us more about that.
2: Yeah.
1: All right, took us in studio.
3: Great. Feel the energy.
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3: Across Uganda.
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1: What?
2: Release me, bro, release me.
1: Shout out, shout out, shout out.
0: Yep.
1: Make the thing what?
0: Clap.
2: Walokoka? Ever since I said walokoka?
0: On a Sunday.
1: Yo, that was Tukus with Link Up. And this song, guys, I want to proudly say, has officially... Oh, I hope we're official.
0: Yeah.
1: We are officially the first people to station to release this song. This yes. song is unreleased.
0: Yes. Yes.
1: Shout outs. Yo, tell me about Link Up.
0: Link Up was produced by Timothy Dillon, right from here at Energy Radio.
2: Yeah, we...
1: Do you pay?
2: They pay us. They pay us.
1: Okay, let's hear it.
0: Yeah, so Link Up, Dillon played for us a bunch of beats.
1: Right.
0: And I had this song that I had been, you know,
1: having
0: writing.
1: In mind.
0: Yeah, I had it in my mind for a while.
1: Okay.
0: So when he played the beat, the first verse immediately just clicking and I was like, yo, can I jump on this beat?
1: Then I feel like you guys are magicians. How? Okay, I first time I heard the verse. What?
0: Uh-huh. Yeah. Link Up is for the girls. It's for the ladies. Yeah. If you want to link up, you know who to call. Yeah.
1: Motokus.
0: Neda.
1: No one in the studios.
0: Call yours. Do not call me.
1: Oh, okay.
0: Yeah.
1: Okay.
0: Yeah.
1: So, what's the inspiration for this? Is this a message you're trying to pass across, or this was just a vibe that caught the perfect timing?
0: It's a vibe that caught the perfect timing.
1: Nice.
0: But when you listen to from the first verse.
1: Yeah.
0: You will listen to me trying to communicate something.
1: But
0: trying to communicate, I don't communicate it and be like, you know, this, it's easier to just put it as something playful.
1: Okay.
0: Let guys dance.
1: Nice. Yes. So is this do you make music for this kind of situation, like just a vibe, something simple, something easy, or are you expecting this to play on Bandali?
0: This one I'm expecting to play everywhere.
1: Oh, okay.
0: Everywhere.
1: Cross, is this something you can play at KPA? Yeah. Kavayo.
0: Yes.
3: At KPA you play anything. Anything, trust me. But those people are.
1: Like at Boingere no vibe, Boba, you're sending signals.
0: Yeah, nigga see.
3: Nagami and Demora Demo. Mundeke, Vagamo, Mundeke.
1: All right.
3: Stiava movie, Bigambo, Bibi.
1: Eh,
3: Bigambo, Bikanga, Mundeke.
1: Well, more of this and more of Tukus, because now what is coming next is even specialer than this song. Exactly. This one has something to do with Cohen JC. Keep it locked, 106.5 Energy Radio, 0740-674-674. 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

0: Now, listen, guys, if you're a fan of good music, it is happening here today and right now. That's right, 106.5 Energy Radio, bringing us exactly to 45 minutes past 11 a.m. And listen, guys, this song that you're just hearing in the background now, this is a song that is still in production, and ask me why. Of course, Lucas is going to let us know, but quickly, I want to first read out a few of your mentions out here. Kenny from Boyo Gerere saying, thank you so much, guys, for the show. He's loving it. How is Wayos today? And Udisbi. Hi, Eka, DJ Cross. Play me Gutamiza by B2C and it's Martin 25. Is it because you're 25 years old or you have 25 million? Let me know. Let me know which one it is. I'll be more than happy. Obviously, we have people on the live as well coming through, checking us out, checking out Tukus in studio. That's right. The live is on TikTok, Empress Eka, or you can just head on to Tukus as well, Tukus's page as well, and you can catch our live right there. Who this be? Somebody asked for Levixon. Yes, this is Dyer. He says he loves the show so much and he's enjoying it so much and he would like to listen to Umbera by Levixon as well. Got you. So anywhere you are, you can send us your song request because this is a Yo playlist where you curate your own music. 0740674674. Now the conversation continues out here in studio with Tukus. Now this song you guys just heard, what is the title of this song?
1: It's called Honest.
0: Honest?
1: Yeah.
0: Are men ever honest? or you're playing a facade.
1: No, men are honest. Yeah, men are honest. Like, yeah, just like me. Yeah, like too close.
0: You see, Cross is quiet. He said he's be quiet.
1: Cross will be quiet.
0: Cross will be quiet.
1: Cross is still nursing a broken heart.
0: By the way, sorry, Cross. Sorry.
1: He will heal.
0: He'll be fine. So, this song, it has a beautiful air to it, it has a beautiful melody to it. Yeah. What's the message behind this song?
1: So, honest is okay. When my relationship was starting
0: with your ex,
1: no,
0: with your current.
1: Focus.
0: Yes. Focus. Yes. With your current.
1: Yeah.
0: Okay. Oh, it's complicated. Got you.
1: So. Honest was me trying to tell her that there are so many things that are going on.
0: Yeah.
1: And if we listen to so many things that everyone is saying outside this relationship, yeah, we shall not be able to grow
0: as it.
1: As it
0: should be.
1: Yeah, so this is just me, you know, putting it forward and letting her know all these important things and what she means to me and
0: aww,
1: all of that. Yeah.
0: Yeah. Anyway, that is so beautiful. Not very many men have the sentiment to actually understand that, you know, yeah, at the end of the day, this relationship is with two of us, yeah, and it must be the two of, yeah, us against the world,
1: yeah,
0: at the end of the day. Okay, well, that's interesting to hear. So, is Honest released? Is this a song that's out there already?
1: Honest, I had planned on putting Honest with an EP called Honest.
0: Oh.
1: Yeah.
0: So it was going to be a self...
1: Yeah.
0: Okay, gotcha.
1: Yeah, I just need guys to experience love and, you know, move with it and learn that if you have love in your life,
0: yeah,
1: at least 40% of most of your issues
0: are solved.
1: Yeah, because...
0: Cross, can you please sit down if you don't agree? Olinga. You sit down.
2: You are saying if what?
1: Yeah?
2: You are saying that if what?
1: If you have love in your life, at least 40% of your issues are gone.
2: Whatever, I can't walk katereke. A few moments later.
0: When you hear a song,
2: women are bad people. Women are
1: behavior.
0: Yeah, no, I want this. Yeah. So this EP, does the previous song also have, is it on this EP,
1: yeah,
0: as well?
1: Honest is definitely. Oh, Link Up.
0: Link Up, yes.
1: Now, Link Up, Link Up wasn't on the EP.
0: Okay.
1: It might make the EP.
0: It
1: might make the EP, but on its own, it's not.
0: It's a different song. It's a hard song on its own.
1: Yeah.
0: Let's leave it.
1: Yeah. Honest, I was trying to go more for intimacy.
0: Right.
1: I was trying
0: the intimate album.
1: Yeah. Because there are so many songs there that on a normal day, when you listen to the catalog and go back to the catalog, right, you will not find so many songs like these that are within there.
0: So how many songs are in this EP?
1: On this EP, there are about 6 songs.
0: Okay.
1: Yeah.
0: How? When do we expect this EP to be out? Because now, me, that's all I want.
1: You're going to receive some songs before the EP drops.
0: Okay, like, a few singles?
1: Yeah, a few singles, okay. Then the EP. So, the EP, expected in August.
0: Ooh, 2nd. Not a few months. That's like a month and yeah. 2 months.
1: Yeah, that's a solid
0: okay.
1: 2 months.
0: Okay. Yeah. So, this song, apparently you were thinking of putting someone... to sit on the song.
2: To sit on the song.
0: England. Then why do you support Asni? Were you born in England?
1: It is good to dream big.
0: So who do you want to sit to? The reason you yeah. wanted to listen to the world to listen to yeah. Honest was because yeah. there's someone you want to sit on it.
1: Yeah.
0: Who do you want to sit on this song?
1: For this specific song, Honest, mm-hmm. The only person who I feel can bring all the soul.
0: The and, honesty.
1: Yeah, the honesty to the song. Is Fuck Cohen JC. Yeah, so
0: why Cohen JC? And he was in studio last Sunday with Mr. Henry for the Ignition.
1: Yeah.
0: Okay.
1: Cohen is so amazing.
0: Yeah.
1: I don't know. We have been listening to Cohen from like 2018.
0: He's so underrated.
1: So underrated.
0: Yeah.
1: So
0: yeah.
1: So amazing.
0: So sad.
1: Yeah. Mm. And so, for this song, I think his voice.
0: He would, yeah.
1: So
0: you're looking for a certain melody on this one.
1: Yes.
0: So Saho Cohen JC, what Tukis is not trying to say politely is you are called out officially. You need to sit on this song, and we're not expecting an EP without you on this song. Garrett. All right. Well, that is more and more music for that. Now, Tukus, I have a surprise guest for you. A surprise voice, actually. I don't know if you know about this. I don't know if you know about her. It's crazy. But anyway, this lady also was in studio, and she said she knew you were coming through to the show today, and she wanted to say something to you. Are you ready?
1: I'm very, very ready.
0: I hope your defense at the end is also ready.
1: Yes.
0: All right, let's hear it from a young pretty lady called Amanya.
3: 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Please play for me Mama by Expect Xavi going out to my mommy, Drunk in Love by Tipsy, Not Letting Go by Cohen JC, Walk to Work by Natty Nathan featuring Slick Stewart. Also, happy belated birthday, Mama. I love you so much. And Tukus, welcome to Energy Radio. Hope you have a blast today.
1: Guys, there you go.
0: She says, welcome to Energy Radio. I hope you have a blast.
1: Yeah, I'm having a blast.
0: Do you know this lady?
1: Guys, if you don't know Amanya, now let me put you guys on. Amanya has the craziest song right now.
0: Is she?
1: Yeah.
0: What song is that?
1: Mosquitoes. Men who are just screaming, you know, you're just
0: making noise.
1: Yeah, just chatting, you know.
0: Awesome.
1: Yeah, they're calling you mosquitoes. Mosquitoes.
0: Well, there you have it. Well, clearly she had a good time, and she's hoping that you're going to have a good time
1: as well. I love her so much, man. She has an amazing voice. She has lovely music.
0: Yeah. She's mega talented. Meanwhile, the song that was playing in the background while she was speaking is her song.
1: Yeah.
0: So if you just want a piece of it, that is exactly what it is.
1: Yeah.
0: Now, listen, we keep it locked, 106.5 Energy Radio. Keep those requests coming. I see, add me to their group. Say no more, Joshik. I got you. But yes, more music, obviously, with the DJ Cross.

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I know you like your privacy, but when you come onto the show, there's no such thing as privacy. That's right. Now listen, it is about that time where we get into the final hour of the show. But you know what that means? That just means we crank it up to the max to our king and watch. Hey, do they want more? That's just how it's done. Yeah. It's a beautiful Sunday. I do not see anything wrong with the weather, except that it's a cool Sunday. Of course, temperatures will be going all the way to 29 degrees later on in the day. And in the night, if you're planning on going out and sitting out for a bit, it will be at just about 18 degrees Celsius, which is not too bad for a night. It will be a little bit cloudy as well, and hopefully no rain, of course, but whatever it is, make sure you keep it locked on here. Now listen, I cannot remind you again and again, because Jumia is keeping it locked. I'm talking about the Jumia anniversary month. That's right, these guys are making sure that you are having deals upon deals. Flash sales for like the 2.1 Chanel media multimedia soundbar system that goes for only 140,000, 49,000, all the way from 190,000. There's the gas 50 by 50 full gas upright standing cooker, also at 299,000 Uganda shillings. The Blue Flame 50 by 50 is also available for you at 589,000 Uganda shillings, among other things. Now you can make everything easier by just heading on to Jumia and downloading their app as well, and staying tuned, because every day is massive when it comes to Jumia deals. Also guys, you have no idea what is coming for you. Have no idea. I'm talking about Kampala's biggest Amapiano night. Yes, that's right. I'm talking about the viral Amapiano sensation, Lee McCrazy. That's right. Who's going to be live at... who was he?

0: what are your top songs that you've been listening to currently? Oh, should I bring you a list? Susan,
1: nah, I can get
0: you
1: it.
0: You got it. Yeah. Ah, okay.
1: Uh-huh. The top songs I've been listening to.
0: Yeah.
1: There's Mosquitoes.
0: By Amanya.
1: Mosquitoes by Amanya.
0: Okay.
1: Then there is Doremi.
0: Ooh, Doremi.
1: Doremi by Kax the Realist.
0: Yeah. You and Kax are like this, eh?
1: Yeah,
0: I should meet this Kax.
1: You should.
0: I should, eh?
1: You should.
0: Okay.
1: You should. He's tall.
0: What was that supposed? What is that supposed to mean?
1: He's not like us at all. Uh-huh. Cross is threatening us, but you'll be kawa.
0: Uh-huh.
1: Then the third song is called Mpenzi.
0: Mpenzi.
1: Mpenzi by
0: okay.
1: Nana.
0: Nana.
1: Yeah.
0: All right, so those are your top three songs.
1: Yeah, those are my top three songs.
0: Okay, well, you got it. DJ Cross is obviously going to hook you up with those three. Otherwise, for y'all that are still out there, make sure you keep sending in those requests. And don't forget that you can make everybody around you smile. You can make yourself smile and your world colorful with a Mirinda. It comes in four flavors, apple, orange, pineapple, and fruity, and you can get them in a 2 liters or 500 milliliters or 330 milliliter bottle. Atakoteba kabasera kalu kumi. I know some shops near across this place. It's not 1K. Bagaga, bagaga zone. DJ Cross, let's go. Wait, what? Who's this? Who's this?

0: some. That's right, 106.5 Energy Radio Energy, your playlist going all the way till 1. We are in our final hour, but we are having so much fun. Tukus, who was in studio here, he was giving us amazing vibes. Obviously, DJ Cross 256 on the ones and twos, and myself, Empress Eka, just making sure I am dancing because that was my job. That's right. Now, listen, all you have to do is hit us up on our WhatsApp line 0740674674, and you can check out and you can let us know what your name is, where you're listening in from, and what songs you'd like to listen to. Also, yes, also, if you missed some of our conversations with Tukus, you can head down to our WhatsApp, our Instagram pages, Instagram, TikTok, you can head down to Facebook. There's so many social media pages. There are too many. But all of them, Energy Radio Uganda, and you can catch up on those conversations as well. People are here on the live are looking for Rickman. Rickman, you're being looked for. It's crazy. Bagambia Mulife, don't run. Come back here. Guild, obviously, here, making sure it's keeping it alive and fire. Thank you all, guys, on the live. You guys are so amazing. Shout out to you. Shout out to you. How Calvin Reiter, how you doing? What's going on? Someone here said hi, Michael. Hi, Michael. How are you? What songs would you like to listen to today? Yeah? Let us know what you'd like to listen to, and we will definitely play it for you. Otherwise, it is massive. More music, and more music.
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0: now. 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This is Alpha and Omega. Welcome home. This is not a song. This is a revelation. How to get a nigga on.
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1: That is.

0: I've been dancing in studio. This song was requested for by Amanya. That's right, that beautiful song, Stressed, who I have not met, but clearly she has won my heart with her music. But yes, we keep it locked on here. All you have to do is get down onto our WhatsApp line. Send me your shout out. Send me what you're listening to. And yes, let's keep it locked and going, ready and steady. That's right. Now listen, Revealed is happening, and all you have to do is make sure that you are keeping it locked on all their social media pages. Revealed is the show where we are searching for talent. I'm talking about Swangs Avenue in collaboration with Energy Radio, in collaboration with Play It Loud. That's right, they're looking for the next big star. And it could be you. I'm talking about if you actually auditioned for this, because now we are in the stage where we are looking at your auditions physically. I heard some girl out there singing the Celine Dion song, and I was like, Ugandans can actually do this? Fire. And she actually did a good job. So yes, whatever you're doing, whether you're just guitaring or a pianist or you're a rapper or you're a musician, whatever it is, make sure you're keeping it locked, because soon, very, very soon, we're going to find out who will be Uganda's next biggest star. That's right. And on top of that, she was drinking Rock Bull. 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More music.
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0: the beat of the moment. That's right. And you are hanging out with me, Empress Eka, and DJ Cross 256 in studio with Energy, your playlist. Yes. This is Cohen JC. This is Cohen JC with No Letting Go. And it's bringing us to exactly 12 minutes to the top of the hour of 1 p.m. That's right. And it has been an amazing, amazing show. Wale wano wana amanj. 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
0: You guys, I hope you've had so much fun like we have. Studio has been crazy fun. We do this every single Sunday, 10 a.m. all the way to 1 p.m. DJ Cross and I.
1: Someone was there asking me, Mureronga, Leronga.
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0: eno
1: ko right ko left ko left orubuto runuma omte gunuma Era send help. 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
0: Cross on this But anyway, yes, musabira cross num anaba mwereza sente mumwereze. But don't forget to get yourself a Mountain Dew. That's right. So if you're chilling with friends today, if you're hanging out, if you're biking, if you're heading down to the court to shoot some hoops, make sure Mountain Dew is the one that is in your hand, because this citrus refreshment is definitely bound to give you some amazing adrenaline. That's right. Akugambie balang. Hey, honey, do you know balanga dia? Bali anokula yevu bayo mbakati. But regardless of it, make sure you have a Mountain Dew in your hands. And remember, guys, Mr. Henry is definitely coming on with Ignite. Yes, it's going to be having an artist as usual. Guys, you have to make sure you watch his live performances, because there's no other way to enjoy music than live. Now, you see, No Letting Go, Cohen JC was here last week, but we're going to be having another one soon this week as well. So make sure you keep it locked, and don't forget to share a Mirinda with your friends and family to make sure everybody is smiling. Otherwise, it's been lovely. I have had so much fun. From Zoluva, and then I go home. I take a cross.
1: Abanku bilang in the blocking.
0: Yeah, blocking.
1: Paka Mande.
0: What blocking is a code DJ Harold?
1: Banji, banji. Buri yampereza message jonga tola wa profile picture yange musonyiwa.
0: Paka
1: Mande.
0: All right, and thank you so much for tuning in, you guys. It's been amazing. Now, don't forget, Aziza is coming through with the East Africa Connection. And obviously, Ignite Mr. Henry later on. And then after that, the big sisters are coming through. I'm talking about Azam Zion. I'm talking about Sandra Cope and the one and only DJ V, who now has a show on Play It Loud. I'm talking about Sleepover. So whatever situation it is, keep it locked. We love you.
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3: Thatch is on for Miss Universe Uganda 2026. 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Record a short introduction video, post it on Instagram, tag at Miss Universe Uganda Official, and use the hashtag Miss Universe Uganda 2026. Entries officially close on June 5th, 2026. 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Miss Universe Uganda 2026. This could be your moment.

0: Opinion is the cheapest commodity that everyone can have. Now, I don't want you to care about the opinion of others because that's not important. 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That is their definition. I want you to look in the mirror and ask yourself, who am I? Because that is the most important version and reflection of yourself.
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2: 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Y'all ready?

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4: What's good, East Africa? Mambo vipi, Tanzania, Muraho, Rwanda, Tiwe, Burundi, and Jebeleko, Uganda. Wherever it is that you are tuned in from, karibu sana. Welcome once again to East Africa Unlocked with me, Aziza Hashim. But if you like it, you can definitely call me the Media Messiah, coming at you on your radio to give you that lowdown and all the biggest highlights that have happened throughout the week right here in our region, in East Africa. And this week, I'm coming at you live and direct from Tanzania, Dar es Salaam. Yesterday, I was in Arusha. Today, we're in Dar. And later on, we're going to be going back to Nairobi. But regardless, one thing that moves us is the fact that we are East African to the core. So for the next 2 hours, we're going to be celebrating our culture, our music, and every single thing that truly makes us who we are. Pop culture, entertainment, you name it. All of that good on your radio, coming at you live and direct from Tanzania, but broadcasting all over East Africa. So buckle up, it's about to be an exciting ride for the next 2 hours. Sit right, sit tight, or maybe don't, just have a good time.

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5: 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This is East Africa, and locked with me, Aziza Hashim. If you like it, you can call me the Media Messiah. We're coming at you live and direct from Dar es Salaam, Tanzania, but broadcasting all over East Africa. And let me tell you, it's been quite an eventful week. And straight into it, East Africa in a minute. And all eyes are on Rwanda because it is Basketball Africa League season. And everybody is in Rwanda, by the way. All Ugandans are in Rwanda. Has anybody chased you out of your house? Because tell me why every single Ugandan artist, every single Ugandan DJ, every single Ugandan performer is performing in Rwanda. It's truly Ugandans hosting Rwandans in Rwanda. But also, we've had phenomenal halftime performances that I'm living for at the BAL. That is the BAL. Juno Kizigenza from Rwanda definitely killed it. We had Kivumbi King. He killed it. I mean, BN and Joshua Baraka started us off with a bang. We also had Itania, my girl. Yo, that was one for the books, by the way. But the audience, Rwandan audiences need to do a lot better in as far as responding to music and vibe is concerned. I'm telling you, if we had this kind of crowd or this kind of performances in Kenya or even in Uganda, you would have seen a proper bash. Crossing over still on all action that has been happening in the world of entertainment in East Africa, want to take it to Uganda, where we have, of course, the phenomenal dance crew Ghetto Kids, who are going to be performing at the FIFA World Cup. And I saw that selector Jeff had something to say about it, and I'm going to quote verbatim. Most Ugandan musicians or celebrities actually don't know how to use their social media, because explain to me why a globally celebrated dance group like Ghetto Kids can make a challenge on your song for free and you can't comment or share. Mind you, they charge a minimum of $1,000 to do one video. And I think this cuts across all countries in East Africa. We find it so hard to support each other. We find it so hard to back the same dancers, the same TikTokers, the same influencers who are the reason as to why the music is doing quite well. So it's quite unfortunate, but look at all international acts. They are banking on this, they're jumping on this, and they're commercializing every single thing that it means to, you know, just get their music out there. Especially when it comes to using influencers, TikTokers, and dancers, young dancers like the Ghetto Kids or even the Huruma Kids that we have in Kenya. Crossing over to Tanzania, it seems like Aziz Ki might be making a comeback to Yanga. Now, he was with Omi Dimples in Paris, or if you like, it's Paris, and he was hinting at a little something. Currently, he's not playing for Yanga, but as a Mwananchi myself, I definitely want to see him there, because I mean, it's only right, and his vibes, his energy, and everything truly gives what it means to be a Mwananchi for sure. Last but not least, in the 254, I saw Colonel Mustafa had something to say about the late Issa. For me, I don't know why I find it so difficult to understand anyone who is talking about someone who's already passed. Be it you saying anything negative or anything that went on when they were alive, isn't it Vitu? Or rather, these are things that you should have said when they were alive. When they've passed, it's so unnecessary. He was talking about the way he had beef with the late Issa over a legendary radio presenter who was a painting at that time. Her name is Talia Oyando. And he wrote like a whole thing. And Talia came ahead and said, come on, you and this guy never had a beef at all. You know, guys know their own things and they know their own bro code and they know their own conversations that they have. But that's besides the point. I find it so unnecessary that Mustafa was talking about this right now. Mandem, it is so unnecessary. And for such a washed up rapper, please, getting irrelevance out of someone that has passed and is a legend, please, that is not it, man. Anyway, that is East Africa in a minute. In the next couple of minutes, we're going to be taking a look at Wachawewe as we also highlight an impactful East African, as we also take a look at the songs that made it to the Big Four. So don't go nowhere. More music coming your way.

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1: Young girl, I'm on that back calling me splurge. 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

dangerous little disco biscuit. 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That smile's got people forgetting what they were doing. 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

0: 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Yeah, yeah. 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

Bring you that good, good, that low down, that action, and every single thing that has been happening in the world of entertainment and music in East Africa this week. This is East Africa Unlocked with me, Aziza Hashim. But if you like it, you can call me the Media Messiah. And as per usual, as per protocol, the show is always about you. It's all about the music. It's all about the vibes. So feel free to tag me on the gram. 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At Aziza _H is the handle. That is AZEEZAH_H. 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That is Play Power FM in Rwanda. And let's keep the conversation on and going. Right about now, I want to take a look at a crazy story that I saw online. You know me and always finding crazy things and weird things online and coming to yap about them on national radio. Now, on today's episode of Wacha Wewe, which basically translates to, you've got to be kidding me. I want to take you all the way to Naringgul, West Java in Indonesia, where there's a certain man who thought he'd found the love of his life. Don't we all? When you meet that person that you didn't think was going to be an ex, you all know that this is the love of your life. Like this is the person I'm going to spend the rest of my life with. This is the person I'm going to have children with and all of that shebang. Now, he found someone that he knew was the one for him. And they had been dating. They decided to get married. And 12 days into the marriage, this man comes to discover that the wife he actually married was a man. 12 days later, this man discovers that this woman that I'd married is a man. I have a lot of questions, by the way. Please don't judge me. In all honesty, I'm asking myself a lot of questions online. What was happening within those 12 days? Were you all just eating, sleeping, you know, like we're adults. Like, you cannot be kidding me. Just tell us. Maybe your liking might be different. But 12 days for you to find out that the person you married is a man. You've got to be kidding me, man. That is Wacha Wewe.

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1: It's the final day of the month of May, and what an eventful month it has been. Oh my goodness. I started this month celebrating turning 19 years old. I wish. Let me tell you, as a lady, you usually reach a certain age where you're closer to 30 than you are to your 20s. And that's a time where you tell nobody your age. So as far as I'm concerned, I'm a 19-year-old. If you want to argue, go argue with your keyboard. Even my own mother has wished me a happy 19th birthday at the beginning of this month. So nobody can argue about anything. But anyway, I was talking about how eventful this month has been. From Arsenal definitely taking over completely to a lot of things happening in between. I'm not about to get into that, but regardless, we can say that we've had a phenomenal month. And is it just me, or 2026 is flying like nobody's business? Was it not just yesterday? Just the other day, we were, you know, in Rwanda, or basically starting our year in Tanzania. And right now, we're almost reaching the half of the year. And let me just ask, have you been able to do all the things that you'd set out to accomplish this year? Have you been able to go to the gym? I know I haven't. I keep on telling myself year in, year out, I'm going to be a gym girly. I'm going to be working out. I'm going to get that summer body, that body like the summer, you know? Yeah, but let me just tell you, things are not looking good on this side. I hope things are looking a lot better on your side, because on my side, things are not looking so good. But regardless, we say we're grateful. We're grateful for how far we've come. We're grateful for what the future holds. We're grateful for every single thing that truly makes us East African. This is East Africa a lot. Aziza Hashim is my name. You can call me the medium as I am coming at you live and direct from Dar es Salaam, Tanzania. By tonight, I'm going to be back in Nairobi. And you know me, when I'm in Dar, I have to be at Cocoa Beach, because that is my favorite place in the whole wide world. Just having my mihogo and my mishkaki and getting to see talented young East Africans just singing their hearts out, and you know, just enjoying the weather, the beach, and every single thing, man. I don't think there's any country that makes good food as Tanzania. I'm Kenyan, but Tanzania, we've got to give our hats off to you guys, man. Mnajua kupika, kupika mnajua kupika. In the next hour, we're gonna be getting into so much more, so don't go nowhere. Enjoy the music.

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1: Hey, we! 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
3: I always tell people, somebody is not going to be the best version of them until you become the best version of you. Somebody is not going to be an entrepreneur until you are. Somebody is not going to be able to take that vacation until you put them in a position to do that. There's somebody counting on you to be successful. There's somebody counting on you to be happy. There's somebody counting on you to get your priorities straight so that they can get theirs.
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2: Having your non-stop hits, good vibes as we have great conversations. This is East Africa Unlocked with me, Aziza Hashim. If you like it, you can call me the Media Messiah, Leonie for Tanzania, and I'm happiest in my second home. Tanzania usually just comes through with the energy, with the vibes. I'm almost late to the airport, but we need to talk until the end of this hour. I hope I definitely make it in time. But I can see people asking online why exactly I sound like I have a cold. I don't know if it's just me, but there's this cold, or if you like it in Kiswahili, homa, that is going around, that is crazy. I don't know if you've heard of it or if you know anyone who has it, so that I know if I'm the only person who's feeling this way. This cold that you have that makes the rest of your body feel kind of weak, but also doesn't end. Like, the moment it ends, it begins again. I don't know what is happening, man. Yo! But regardless, you know me, I'm gonna have a good time. I'm gonna make sure that you do have a good time as well. So we're about to get into the big four, basically highlighting the top four hottest tracks in East Africa, as we also, you know, just highlight, spotlight an East African that is making an impact. And this week we've had bodies of work that are absolutely amazing. In Kenya, we have the Lick Back EP by Nikita Kering. In Tanzania, we have a brand new EP as well from Mario. So, you know, we're eating real good when it comes to music this week. Sit right, sit tight, and as I say, maybe don't, just have a good time.
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2: And let's just agree, we usually listen to some fire music on this show. I'm basically just vibing, I'm jamming, I'm feeling nice, and I hope you're feeling just as good as you listen in to East Africa Unlocked with me, Aziza Hashim. But if you like it, you can call me the Media Messiah. And right about now, straight into it, the big four, basically the top four hottest tracks that are topping charts in East Africa. And let's start off in the 254, where we have a brand new banger by Nikita Kering, which is Niwache, straight out of the Lick Back EP. I'm basically loving it. Girly definitely showed us two different sides, and she talks about the way, you know, if you don't love me, then let me go. And then at somewhere in between, she burns like a whole car, and it's giving Beyonce and the whole rebirth kind of situation, the whole, you know, kind of revenge situation going on. I'm loving it. Crossing over to Rwanda, where we have Come On by Mai Kayihura. I'm still obsessed with this track right here. In Uganda, we have the Queen Sheba featuring Paul, and C Number is the name of the track. And we finish off rather in Tanzania with another 9-track EP by Mario. He basically came up with an EP, and the title is Roman Numbers for December 31st, which represents his birth date. And one of the tracks from the EP that speaks closer to my heart and we have on the Big Four today is Deucement. Him, of course, as Mario featuring Yala V. It's such a soulful track. It's very sexy, very nice, and just, you know, calm in such a good way. If you are in love, you'll understand. I'm not saying I am, but you know, if you know, you know. Listen to the bangers. Let me know which one's your favorite, and let me know which other song you're banging real hard to this week that comes from East Africa.

No be for ya you go do go do. As soon as you go do no no no. Of a me with a go go. No be today with the po. Oh, but your body they put lulu. Yeah, but your body wanna tongolo. I find the money to tomorrow.

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4: 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This is East Africa Unlocked with me, Aziza Hashim. If you like it, you can call me the Medium Design. It's my favorite part of the show where we get to highlight an East African that is making an impact, an East African that deserves to be celebrated in every way possible. It's us giving you that pat on the back to let you know that we appreciate you, we value you, we celebrate you, we acknowledge you, and we appreciate the greatness and impact that you have in the industry. And let me tell you, some artists spend years trying to convince people that they're special. But for the artists we're spotlighting today, for Nikita Kering, all the way from the 254, people saw it almost immediately. Now, she was born as Nikita Chepchumba Kering in Nairobi, and music showed up quite early in her life. As a child, she was already performing at school events, talent showcases, and church gatherings. And by just 10 years old, she found herself on one of her first major stages. I'm talking about performing during an album launch for gospel superstar Emicus Gay, who later became one of her early mentors. But the real turning point came in 2018. Nikita was only 16 years old, still a student in Brookhouse School, when she released her debut single, Happy With You. And here's the crazy part. That song was only the second song she'd ever written in her life. Her second song. I'm not talking about her second project, not her second EP, her second song. And somehow, just like that, it's launched her career. A year later, she entered Mr. Easy's Empower 100 program, one of the continent's biggest artist development platforms. Out of thousands of young artists across Africa, Nikita was selected. She received funding, mentorship, and used the support to shoot the video for Tragedy, a deeply emotional record addressing gender-based violence. And suddenly, East Africa wasn't the only place paying attention. Africa was watching. Then came the awards. In 2019, Nikita won two AFIMA awards, Best Female Artist in East Africa, Revelation of the African Continent. And remember, she was still just a teenager. Then in 2021, she did it again. Two more AFIMAs, Best Female Artist in East Africa, Best R&B and Soul Artist in Africa, beating some of the biggest names on the continent in the process. And by then, the industry had stopped calling her promising. She was already delivering her records, X, Where You Been, Better Than Ever, Crossing Lines, The Other Side, helped build one of the strongest R&B catalogs in East Africa. A catalog that has now accumulated over 100 million streams across platforms. Then came another major milestone. In 2020, Nikita became the first Kenyan female artist signed to Universal Music Group South Africa. This was a landmark deal that expanded her visibility beyond Kenya and positioned her within a larger African music ecosystem. And then the recognition kept growing. At 19 years old, she was named among Kenya's top 40 under 40 by Business Daily, one of the youngest people on the entire list. And it wasn't just because of potential, it was because of the impact that she already had. And in 2022, her name started appearing in major Forbes Africa conversations and honors spotlighting young African talent and change makers, further cementing her place as one of the continent's most important African and youth voices. And now, she's stepping into a completely different era. Nikita just released a brand new EP, The Lick Back, her first major project since The Other Side. It's a 5-track body of work built around power, boundaries, self-worth, revenge, honesty, and taking control of your own story. It blends R&B, dancehall, gangaeton influences, and East African identity, featuring Sophia Nzau, whose global smash Mwaki became one of Africa's biggest breakout records. You have one standout record that's already making a lot of noise, Niwache. The music video is already out, giving fans their first visual entry into what it feels like Nikita's boldest and most unapologetic chapter yet. And maybe that's what makes her story very interesting, because we've watched every version of her. The child performer, the 16-year-old writing only her second song, the teenager Frima winner, the Universal Music signee, the top 40 under 40 honoree, the Forbes recognized youngster, and now a young woman fully stepping into her own narrative. From Happy With You at 16, to 4 Afrima Awards, to over 100 million streams, the Lick Back era beginning today and every other day after that. Nikita Kering is no longer the future of East African R&B. She's one of the artists defining it right now. That is Nikita Kering, one of the most important young voices East Africa has produced in the last decade.

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5: 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So I jumped on a private jet and I'm asking a pilot at ETA.
6: Time flies like a thief in the night, or whatever Saudi Soul said. I can't believe we've come to the end of the show. My worst part of the show is getting to say goodbye to you. I told you, you and I have a relationship, and by now, I think this is the perfect relationship. Have we argued even once in this relationship of ours? We definitely haven't. When we started, we went through the talking stage. We got into a bit more serious things in this relationship of ours, and every single Sunday, we definitely have a date for 2 hours where we get to enjoy each other's company as we catch up on everything that has happened throughout the week, as we celebrate every single thing that makes us truly East African to the core, as we highlight our music, as we give each other a pat on the back and just remind you that you've been doing amazing. This is East Africa Unlocked with me, the media messiah Aziza Hashim, and next week we're going to be back, same time, same place, maybe from a different country, you never know. I need to get my passport renewed, by the way. Yo, my passport is full and I still have to travel. I still have to come to every single place that you are in. So how about you pin your location for me? Let me know which country you always tune into the show from. Let me know how you do get to enjoy the show. And maybe, just maybe, I might come to where you are. How to interact with me, as per usual, is very simple. Add Aziza_H. That's AZEEZAH_H. Let's get it on. I'll see you next week. Bye. Mwah.

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1: 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As a man, you shouldn't do that. As a woman, you shouldn't beg for money. That's what homeless people do.
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0: Everything that worries you, my friend, does so because it has your attention. 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
2: 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I'm the one that introduced you to
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1: Keep your heart pure, let your mind fly. 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

0: I don't know if this message is for you, but whatever you're going through right now, it's your fault. 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
1: Hey, my guy, can I get a light, please?
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you carry back a letter filo. 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
1: Turn it up. Hey, my guy, can I get a light, please?
2: 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I'm going to give you the best tasting light.
1: What is this?
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1: This is actually the one.
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0: Let's do this.
1: Mountain Dew. 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

Yeah. When you hear the sound on your radio changing to something so beautiful like this, that's how you know that you tuned into Uganda's number one name in music. Coming to you straight from the heart of Kampala, right here in Uganda, East Africa. This is Energy Ignition. My name is Mr. Henry, and such a delight to have you listening to your favorite show. And this is the time of the day of the week, the moment where we make everything extraordinary. And if you're just listening in for the very first time, I want to welcome you to the family. There's so much that we have to talk about, so much conversation on our timeline, so much in-depth analysis that is happening on the Uganda current affairs scene, entertainment scene, and everywhere. But for now, I want to welcome you to the family. And the name of the show is Energy Ignition, ladies and gentlemen. Now, for the very first time on this show, I want to introduce to you

Thank you. Yeah. This one's called Breathe.

Thank you so much. Yeah. This next song is called My City. It's for you that loves Uganda, Kampala City, and every other city that you live in, man. Enjoy this one, yeah.

Thank you so much. All the songs you just heard are off the EP, my debut EP, Sincerely African. For my final song, I wanted to do something close to home. It's a cover song. It's fully acoustic, and it's for a fallen friend of mine. Shout out Radio. He's one of the reasons why I got to do what I got to do in the first place. Blessed to have met the gentleman and have a conversation with him. I won't do this one justice, but I'll try. Thank you.

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0: in Uganda, sadly, the way people make money in music mostly is through shows, right?
1: Shows.
0: Yes.
1: Release a song, go and perform, let them give you a handout.
0: Thank you. But Ugandans at home, listen to the music.
1: Oh, yeah.
0: Jesse's in the house right now. He has some good music. I told him I'll listen to his song before I came here.
1: Yes,
0: right?
1: Yes.
0: So the whole point is the music I'm making, I want Ugandans to take it as they receive it. Mm. However, I have the market that I'm taking it to directly.
1: Yes.
0: So I will go and perform. Mm. And if Ugandans want me to perform here or somewhere, I will perform, no problem.
1: So in a nutshell, Uganda is not your primary target audience.
0: I'm not saying that Uganda is open. I'm saying any good music lover is my primary audience. It doesn't matter. If you listen to the music from home, if you're seated in your car, for me, that's a win.
1: I usually tell people it's a global village, the world we're living in.
0: Mm.
1: It's not fine if you confine yourself to just 50 million people.
0: Definitely.
1: When you can actually target billions and billions of people. We are, what, 8 billion people now, close to that. So,
0: and now there's streaming, there's sync licensing,
1: exactly.
0: There's other things,
1: But somebody would want to know, as we end this, for the 10 years that you as a Ugandan lived abroad, what would you say I did in the name of selling my country and myself?
0: I think for me, the fact that every time I step on a stage, I introduce myself, my name is Afrikaan, I come from an amazing city called Kampala in Uganda, the most beautiful place in the world, and I'm going to be doing this for you.
1: And then you sing Kenny Rogers' song.
0: I've seen me already and Reason One.
1: I'm just messing with you.
0: Yeah, I know. I like the banter, but I'm saying I sing all kinds of songs, but now I get to sing my own music.
1: Oh, yes.
0: I have the best team in the world. Shout out to my team.
1: Yes.
0: Shout out to producer St. Andrew, my manager, Matt, and our Nash is here with me today as well. And Rhea Entertainment, Villaggio, Bantu Vibes. These are all guys that are really with me throughout the process of making the music and putting it out.
1: When you close your eyes, what do you see? Now
0: I see black. No,
1: as Afrikaan has been introduced to the industry, because now you have gone.
0: Yes.
1: There's a time I think it was YQ Bender's studio, and then I was just messing around recording, and he's like, Henry, do you know that now if they call artists, we say you are an artist because you've ever gone behind the microphone and chatted, but we didn't release the song. I was like, so, but now the music is out. We loved it. Extraordinary approach. What do you see ahead?
0: I see a lot of touring, because I'm predominantly a touring artist. I see a lot of collaborations.
1: Yes.
0: Now you're going to collaborate. But collaborations. And I just see a lot of putting Uganda on the map as well and winning with my team.
1: Yeah,
0: I'm not all about the fame. So I'm not chasing any fame.
1: Mm.
0: People that want to love the music, love it. Thank you so much. If it's not for you, I understand it as well.
1: Exactly.
0: I'm not shoving it down your throat.
1: Yeah.
0: But I'm all about putting out the music that's unapologetically me.
1: Oh, yeah. And that's the beginning of, you know, a successful career. Because if you're authentic, then you get an authentic audience.
0: Yeah.
1: However, why now? You could have done it 5 years ago. You could have
0: I
1: done
0: like that
1: it.
0: Question, man.
1: Why now?
0: You can send after the show, but my accounts are still a bit frozen. It's a Sunday.
1: He's
0: not
1: giving me a bribe. No, but I'm wondering.
0: Why now?
1: Yeah, why
0: is
1: now?
0: Very key, because I'm a married man. I have 2 children. And recently my son asked me a question. He said, Daddy, because my wife plays a lot of my demos in the house.
1: Oh, yeah.
0: She has over 100 demos that I've recorded. Maybe some are sold to people, some are just in the studio. And he asked me, he said, Daddy, because my wife is Rwandan as well. So half Rwandan, half Ugandan.
1: True Afrikaan.
0: So so he asked me a question. He said, because we play a lot of LA for him. He likes LA music. Mm. He asked me, Daddy, I hear your songs, but why aren't you on the TV like LA? You know? So we started having this conversation where when I'm talking to my wife and I talk to my team as well, they told me that, you know what, Afrikaan, now is your time.
1: Yeah.
0: Actually, this EP that we wrote was an album of 16 songs written to send to a guy in Denmark, a team in Denmark.
1: Mm.
0: And when we recorded it, my manager, Matt and Nash, sat me down and told me, we're not putting this song, we're not selling this music.
1: You're going to own it.
0: This is your time. Mm. Studio. This is the time.
1: Yeah.
0: Record the music. Let's put it out and let's start. And that's what we did, man. And shout out to everyone that's streaming and loving the music. We entered the Apple charts the other day in Uganda. So shout out to the Ugandan streaming. Man, shout out to the Ugandan streaming the music. We love you guys so much. So,
1: All right.
0: We're moving.
1: There are so many things that come when you join this industry. You might be a star. Next time you meet me, you don't even want to greet me.
0: I'm a star. You'll be my boy ever, man. 100%.
1: I wish you the best. Thank you, bro. Your craft. I'm a huge fan.
0: Thank you, bro.
1: And I wish nothing but favor for you. And may doors open for you.
0: Amen.
1: And may
0: amen.
1: You continue to sell this country on greater levels.
0: Thank you.
1: And thank you for being brave enough to do what most people out there are scared for. It's been a pleasure to have you. And wish you nothing but the best.
0: Shout out NRG. Thank you very much for having me.
1: Cheers. That's what we call the opening set, ladies and gentlemen. Now, we do have Wendy. Wendy, how are you?
2: I'm good. Wendy, honestly, I'm blessed.
1: As usual, is definitely here to kick it. And Wendy is an Arsenal fan. So, even before we start, how are you feeling? Some fever, some temperature, some Ebola symptoms?
2: It is what it is.
1: Yep. But it's always a pleasure to have Wendy blessing our ears. Now, coming to you from the heart of Kampala over here down at Clement Hill Energy Radio Studio C, this is Uganda's number one radio show, Ignition, the number one name in music, Ignition Band. And Wendy, take it away. We have Kenneth Mugabe coming through.

0: Energy Radio. Yeah, yeah. Okay. Turn us up on 106.5. Turn it up.
1: Hey, my guy, can I get a light, please?
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1: What is this?
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1: Try it. 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
2: Try the crisp and refreshing Casa Light. 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
5: The number one name in music, 106.5. It's Energy Radio. My name is Mr. Henry. And now, ladies and gentlemen, I told you today we are going to die of good music, you know? Good vocals and everything, because the man himself, I call him Uganda's Ed Sheeran. Kenneth is in the building. Kenneth, how are you? Yes. Kenneth. I love, first of all, even before we dive into anything, the way you maintain your look. The hair doesn't grow tall or short. Like, it's always there.
6: Okanyigambot.
5: Yes. How do you maintain your look? Year in, year out?
6: Social media.
5: Oh, yeah.
6: Yes. Social media, it's hard to maintain a look.
5: Oh, yeah. But somebody would argue that in the era that we're in now, as an artist, you're supposed to push yourself on social media.
6: Yes, you are. But however, it depends on what you're looking for. It depends on chicho nonya.
5: Yeah.
6: Kacho nonya chechikuwa engeri jotambulam.
5: Oh yeah, that is true. We are in an era where Gen Z's have become a problem. We've seen DJs doing piano, you know, and gathering people at crowds.
6: Kuva dababikola kuva piano, the likes of the Yannis.
5: Yes, I mean here in Uganda.
6: Yes.
5: Do you believe that the dynamics have changed a little bit?
6: You see, it's all about believing in yourself and having that belief in tea. There's a problem I'm solving. There's a vacuum I'm feeling.
5: Yes, yes. So what I'm trying to ask is, how is Kenneth, as Kenneth, trying to put a foot in the new generation and then maintain his fans that have loved him from his first song?
6: Surprisingly, one of my first songs I wrote was Chibunomu. But I didn't write it for then. I was just expressing myself and hiding a few things in there, you know, trying to offload certain, you know, things that were off my chest.
5: It is a personal song.
6: Yeah, it is. All my songs I write, my personal stuff, but yes, I make them general for the audience to appeal to the audience.
5: Oh yeah.
6: So Nembedanga and me, I've gotten what I want.
5: Yes.
6: And even now, I've served the audience.
5: Oh, beautiful.
6: Yes.
5: Now,
6: Kasavu Kanyama, you need to find a balance.
5: So there's no intentional movement to recruit new people.
6: Well, it depends. You see, you can sing a song and you recruit new people. Kubanga, for us, we release songs and we don't know what happens after. Because I start tracking my songs. Because when I was beginning, I faced a challenge of being a new artist. Sibanga ko new artist.
5: Yes.
6: 10 years ago when I released my first album, Chibunomu.
5: Yes.
6: Bantira udadiri waguru mubali mubakakole.
5: Chokanga ate wali mupia.
6: Nganda ninupia.
5: That would have been upcoming. Tukutusigale ku new artist.
6: So because when I first released Chibunomu song, you know what? I think I need an album. Because then singles as tambla nyo. Ngambali mu single culture. I need an album because with an album I'll differentiate myself.
5: Yeah.
6: Because baje kuunte kawamu. Chokanga nzenda bokuchino nchisobola nchino nchisobola nchino nchisobola nchino nchisobola nchino nchisobola. So all I did was combine all what I needed to combine. But to combine all that, I needed to find myself. I needed to tell my own story.
5: Oh yeah.
6: So now I'll combine inga walika science, ka physics, ka chemistry,
5: bina.
6: Yes.
5: And one of the best artists we've ever had in this country, ladies and gentlemen, respectable.
6: Thank you.
5: That is one thing I really, really applaud you for. You've earned a respect in the audience of Ugandans and even outside there.
6: Thank you.
5: Now, before we dive into some more conversation, I would love you to step onto that microphone. And there's somebody who is listening with their family, with their children. Probably they're alone in their room or driving their car or just chilling wherever they're chilling from. They want to listen to your voice and just breathe in and breathe out. If you're just listening to this show for the very first time, I want to welcome you to the family. We happen every Sunday from 5 to 7 p.m. And we are kindly brought to you by the beautiful compliments of Captain Morgan McPeat. It's a new flavor that I would really 100% recommend you to try, Melon Splash. I've been here with Kenneth and we've been talking about it a little bit. It's nice. It has a melon flavor. And yeah, it is something that can make your Sunday beautiful, yeah? So, Kenneth, take I away.

Thank you. Of my Chibunam album that was dropped 10 years ago. There's this song called Nambi.

0: grounding.
1: Come on, beautiful.
0: Ooh, okay.
1: Yeah.
0: Mm.
1: Kill them with music.
0: Okay. Let me quote a bit.
1: Are you crying?
0: No. This is Sweat.

tame the beast. Young war, baby, come on, we walk on. You are the only one who knows how to tame the beast. The beast, the beast.

0: So, you come and tell us about the beast that that has to be tamed. But I know you and me agree that that's a beautiful song. Let's give Kenneth a beautiful round of applause. Ooh, yeah. Oh, Said and Dan, you remain my what? You remain my woman. Oh, beautiful. African, I love the fact that you're loving this. You want to ask Kenneth a question even before?
1: Mugabe, I'm a huge fan of you. I had an interview yesterday. They asked me what's what in Uganda, my inspiration, and I named you as one of my inspiration.
2: I appreciate
1: it. Your vocal range is crazy. I could never get it if I was thrown in a pool of vocal range. Do you understand? It's crazy, man. It's beautiful, the songs that you make. My only question to you is, what's your process? We all have different processes as writers. Huh? How do you write with a guitar? Do you play first and then you write? Does the song come to you and then you play it after? What's your process?
2: I first hear the song. Mm. I first get the
1: melody.
2: No. I first hear the song. Mm. Usually I get a progression. If I don't have a topic, I hear the song. Mm. But when I have a topic, I look for a progression. So the progression gives me a melody. Then I look for that one word to build my literal everything. Yeah. Yes. For example, like the scene we are in right now. Yeah. Like I can literally write anything from here.
1: Yeah, that's true writer. Yeah.
2: I can like write about Wendy, the band, how amazing the band is.
1: Yeah,
2: I can write about Engiri guitarist wabadaingiza mo ubuntu obusosomola. You get it's about those little things that I would say people overlook. So yeah. For butufuna, how did you? I'm like,
1: that's beautiful.
2: It's just there.
1: I asked you because I don't play. Mm. I'm learning.
2: Yes.
1: Maybe now so kumpako ku advice here, but
2: playing,
1: I don't
2: playing
1: play,
2: so. Is just accompaniment.
1: Yeah. Yes. I don't play, but I have the sounds in my head and my writing. Mm. I hear melodies, I hear lyrics, and then I put them down. So it's beautiful to hear what you're saying, and I'm a huge fan, man. Keep doing what you're doing.
2: Find a piano or a guitar.
1: Yeah.
2: Yes, and put those ideas on it.
1: Blessings, yeah. Blessings, bro.
0: Thank you so much. That's African. I'm wondering, you know, the last song you said, it's called
2: Woman,
0: not Sweat. If I say it's Sweat.
2: No.
0: No, yeah, you did. But it's called Woman.
2: Yes, Woman.
0: A lot of people are wondering, Rachi Kenneth, the songs that you have that are in English are few, yet you can sing perfectly in English.
2: I don't express myself very well in English. So that's why, for example, like if you listen to songs like Take Me Back, I try to Ugandanize the English.
0: Mm.
2: Even this one, Woman.
0: Yes.
2: So most people hear Womany, but I don't say Womany.
0: Yes.
2: Remain my woman.
0: Yes.
2: Woman.
0: And I'm asking that because there's somebody who saw this poster and they're like, if Kenneth fused in a little bit more of English, by now the list he would have would be like a BET. So me thinking, your target is only here, or there's a huge aspiration of extensively going global? Can breathe in and out. I understand.
2: I'm actually thinking. When you hear my sound, when you're, let's say, UK.
0: Yes.
2: When you hear my song, when you're in UK, how do you feel?
0: If I'm a Ugandan, I would love it. It would make me miss home.
2: And would you recommend it to someone who's not Ugandan?
0: I would, but do you think it would compete with... if you listen to Justin Bieber.
2: So it's about competition.
0: No, it's not about competition, but if we are looking at the global stage, there are very few musicians in the world that God blessed with a talent like you do, that God blessed with a vocal range that you do, you can speak English.
2: Yes, I can.
0: It is a global language.
2: Yeah.
0: Why don't you put in more of that and bring those awards home?
2: You see, this music industry has specific ways you have to, specific buttons you have to push.
0: Yes.
2: Specific buttons you have to push. For me, reaching here, I had to go against most of those buttons.
0: Yes.
2: And a few things we've achieved in music,

0: A lot of Oliver Mtukudzi, the late, may his soul rest in peace. But I don't understand what he's singing.
1: Yes,
0: you get. You guys, when you are growing up, you used to, you know, to dub girls on Toddy. Little did you know that Toddy was
1: that is Jesse's age. Yeah, if you dub the girl on Toddy, hey.
0: Little did they know that Toddy is an HIV song. You know, to speak about
1: it is.
0: Yes.
1: Oh wow. You're dubbing on.
0: Yes. So it's music is powerful. We do our job. We create, and then let the music move.
1: Oh yes.
0: Because I didn't know the kind of fan base I had here until I started. You know, let me like 2018. I was like, let me try National Theatre.
1: Yes,
0: that was
1: yes.
0: my first.
1: Yes.
0: Then after releasing an album in 2016, you get. Then 2019, we released another album.
1: Mm.
0: And now that was more like album / Chivulu.
1: Yes, yes.
0: And then 2020, 2023, we did Serena.
1: Yes.
0: And then we repeated in 2025 last year. You get the audience again, right now, yes, Tulos and Nyoku International.
1: Yes.
0: For example, in March, we held a show in Nairobi.
1: Oh, beautiful.
0: You get. Performing because we've been there. I've performed in Ethiopia, like more like a festival.
1: Yes.
0: But then Otuke, there's a lot of work that needs to be done home.
1: Home.
0: Yeah.
1: There's guys that just came, you know, yesterday. When I say yesterday, I literally mean like yesterday.
0: Man.
1: Elemente.
0: Yes.
1: Joshua. Baraka. Mm. You've not done so many collabs, Kenneth. Collab on Tini. Why? After 10 years, because in the next couple of minutes, we're going to be talking about the 10 years of Kenneth Mugabe and the experience that you have. Fans' favorite songs edition.
0: Yes.
1: But why haven't you given a piece of yourself to other musicians?
0: One, I've tried some of them and I've succeeded with some of them. And others are Nyimba Sicharimu Studio. But also, wave your music again. All of a sudden, there's another wave.
1: Yes,
0: every after literally 6 months, there's something new. There's something new. So it's hard to keep up. But now, to give yourself or your soul to something that change keeps you know, drifting. Ugenda kulaba anga we usenyo. So kati mulimu nebano ba artists abamu nga boba following achi
1: trend.
0: I think awanje go kola na ye. Then ogama nyo manyi kanso ke nindeko.
1: Yes.
0: Because me my superpower is wait. Okay, now move. Yeah.
1: But which artists do you feel like have some extraordinary talent that you'd like to share a piece of your light with?
0: Wendy is here.
1: Wendy, why aren't you going mainstream?
2: I am.
0: Mainstream.
1: You would do a song with Wendy?
0: Yes, I'll do a song with Wendy.
1: Jesse, can we make that happen? That would be a lovely song. Yes.
0: Yes. Why not?
1: Beautiful.
0: She can sing. The only thing is, Chino Mobos and what do you want? You get. Kubanga tuinzo kola kema kanuliero. Nika hitinga nyo and then all of a sudden, fame neja and then fame weja.
1: Wendy ngatacha kubuza.
0: Wendy go yani. Okay, but not even that. But you know, there's a lot that comes with having, let's say, I would say, such a talent like Wendy's.
1: Yes.
0: Mubedamu self-belief, mubedamu resources, mubedamu vision.
1: There's a lot that goes behind the project, just an artist.
0: Consistent.
1: I know.
0: There's a lot of demons you have to fight in the mind.
1: Besides Wendy, who else do you want to work with? Jesse is also an artist.
0: Yeah.
1: No, but on a serious note, besides Wendy, who else would you love to work with?
0: I have two songs actually with Apas, surprisingly.
1: Ooh,
0: Zicharimu Studio.

0: Like, you know, there are certain songs that you have to let them mature. Mm. Even there's momo in okubali ebiro. The oinzo kuja no kola collaboration now, and then it's not the time. And then you struggle, you know, but when it's the right time, like the song actually moves itself. Because when we release a song moves, and why not? That's why people do tours.
1: Oh, yeah, that is very true. All right, now there's a 10 years. Kenneth Mugabe second edition's fans' favorite song. We're going to be diving deep into that. It will be happening on the 27th of June, which is just a couple of weeks away. It will be going down at Ndere Center. Now, if you do have any questions for Kenneth, please make sure you share them now. We are live on our TikTok. If you haven't joined the family, I don't know what you're waiting for. Get into Energy Radio's TikTok. It is 106.5 Energy Radio, and get to see what's happening right here at Studio C. We used to call this Secret 7. Linda was telling me, that is not studio. Shout out to you, Linda, for listening and loving the show as well. And of course, we are proudly brought to you by Captain Morgan and our Captain Wendy right now.
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3: 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Yeah. 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
6: Turn it up. Hey.

Wendy's helping us to be Ugandan. Atuyamba muyambi, yeah? Like, there are days she can show off, yeah? Give her the keys. Just keep doing the keys, yeah?

0: So, for all the gentlemen tuned in, you have a boyfriend? Kenneth, you're saying?
1: All the keys.
0: Oh, my goodness. But let's give it up for Wendy one more time, ladies and gentlemen. Beautiful. It's Energy Ignition. It's the reason we do this. 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The good news is that this show is available for you to watch after on Play It Loud. 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And the good news is that for you who is listening, you can still be able to watch now live on our TikTok platform. That is Energy Radio 106.5. Now, Kenneth has a song. I'm told in Dunyankore.
2: Yes.
0: Has Kenneth or Nyankore or Ijiringa? How does Mugabe do a Nyankore song?
2: Most of Nyankore think I'm a Nyankore because of the name Mugabe.
0: Yes.
2: But I have friends who speak Nyankore.
0: Yes.
2: And I needed a sound,
0: yeah,
2: but in a different language.
0: Oh,
2: I've tried,
0: yes,
2: to sing in Acholi, that is Ileng, Iber, Ilojomkene.
0: Ah.
2: Then I also tried to sing in Iteso.
0: Mm.
2: I have a song in Iteso, like full verse. Of,
0: wow.
2: But now, this time around, I'm going to talk to Ijondare.
0: Ijondare?
2: Yes.
0: Written by who?
2: Kenneth Mugabe.
0: Who was on your pillow when you
2: on my mind, because I was like Ije.
0: Ijondare. All right, now, ladies and gentlemen, it's a new song, yeah?
2: Yes, it is a new song. It's not yet out.
0: Yes, now,
2: I'm just going to perform it here.
0: The reason why we have this show is for moments like this. For the very first time, ladies and gentlemen, performing Ijondare is Kenneth Mugabe. Exclusive. Please don't record my Muribabi. You might record and release the song before it's out. And then after that, we're going to dive into the 10 years of Kenneth Mugabe, the edition of your 20 favorite songs that is going to be going down at Ndere Culture Center. Kwonkesha, here's Kenneth. He has a question for Rudy Nyakori.

0: Make some now. Okay, I think we have very few here who understand Vinyankore, but you nailed that song. But Nzempakanye, there's no way you wrote that song for yourself. Because you went in deep in the Vinyankore of...
1: Yes.
0: Hey, that is not something you just, you know, think about randomly. One, guys, let's give Kenneth another round of applause. You nailed it because... It's one thing to sing another language, but most people just pass on the surface. You went deep in the deep Nyankore. Take us through the process of making that song, man.
1: It's a long story.
0: Yes.
1: It's a long story. Anyway, Africanity hosted a choto at CTC, Conservation Center.
0: Yes.
1: So as we were coming back, Irene, one of she works with Africanity.
0: Yes.
1: She's a Mchig.
0: Okay, yes. Okay.
1: So she kept on singing the song she was singing. I'm always looked for Irene Yankore's song.
0: Yes,
1: Always looked for that one word. And then, what does it mean? Just come and sleep. Okay, that's perfect. And then days later, I was like, I'm looking for it. Just one progression. Because I already had, like I said, I already had the word.
0: And the idea to build from.
1: Now I'm looking for a progression. So I happened to be taking guitar classes at Kampala Music School.
0: You still go for guitar classes?
1: Yes.
0: Okay. Love that. Yeah.
1: Yes. So my teacher Josephat Nsimire. He's a Mnyankore too.
0: Okay.
1: Surprisingly. He was teaching me a few things and that kind of Congolese, you know, playing, you know, like So for me, the way I learn is I have to write a song.
0: Oh.
1: Yes. Anything any new progression, any new chord that, you know, like that strikes something in me, I write
0: a
1: song.
0: That's
1: a
0: song, yeah.
1: Yeah. So, I started playing around. Wait. Okay. This is nice. They're like... I was with my friend Sima the day of swearing in, and I'm like, but I've looked for you to write Eru Nyankore song. You guy, you
0: Sima
1: always
0: who?
1: Ronald Sima.
0: Okay.
1: Like he's like, oh, this ends. This ends. So now nemukwata wamu. So and then I'm like, how do you say this Eru Nyankore? He's like, you say like this. How do you say this?
0: Okay.
1: Then I was writing, and now. Connection and diction,
0: yes, and pronunciation,
1: yes,
0: everything.
1: Those, yes. So Sima gave me vague, you know, on top, and he's like, "We shall learn that."
0: Yes.
1: Then to Jakuteleza later on. So I went to my producer, Emanzi.
0: Yes.
1: He helped me, you know, with a
0: like
1: few...
0: Like polish and make it deep.
1: Yeah, polish. No, not make it deep. The words were already deep, but I wasn't pronouncing them well.
0: Oh, yes.
1: Yes. So he's like, no, you cannot say that. When you say that, you mean this. I'm like, no, I want to mean this. Okay, make it like this.
0: Yes.
1: So foundation was me. Then other people, you know, built on top.
0: And then how long did it take you to be comfortable?
1: You sing
0: to
1: it
0: the
1: every
0: extent
1: day.
0: That you can sing it perfectly, because when Kenneth is singing that song, you can't actually tell that he does not speak Nyankore on a daily.
1: Yes.
0: You sound like a Nyankore on the song. Now it's about, we have about 27 minutes to the top of the hour, which leaves us with about like one set from you. But I want us to talk about this, you know, the 10 years of Kenneth Mugabe, and it's the second edition, the fans' favorite. That is what has, you know, caught my attention. When you say the fans' favorite, what do you mean?
1: So the fans get to pick 20 songs,
0: okay,
1: of Kenneth Mugabe, and then we get to perform those songs.
0: Wow!
1: So you make your list of 20 songs that you would like to see Kenneth Mugabe perform.
0: Perform, yes.
1: And then we perform those songs. So basically, we choose a nyimbe zile consistent.
0: Okay, from the favorites of the fans.
1: Yes.
0: So how do we choose we the fans? We post on TikTok, Instagram. You have like an X account. Is it a website or?
1: On TikTok, kuliko post. On Instagram, kuliko post.
0: Mm.
1: Yes. On
0: you've already put those posts up, yeah?
1: Yes. Because now, I keep you know, putting them back.
0: Yes, yeah,
1: so that's
0: reposting.
1: Yes.
0: Yes.
1: So for us, together, to see them, and then we pick.
0: Oh, wow.
1: Yeah.
0: First, somebody asked here, when is the song coming out for the Runyankore so that we can download it?
1: June 6th,
0: yeah?
1: I think 7th.
0: 7th, all right. Now, these songs that are going to be selected by the people, you'll be performing them from Ndere.
1: Country Center.
0: Why? Why that venue?
1: Why not? Outdoor trees. Akawewo, you know, Colosseum. But this time around, since it's fans' favorite,
0: yes,
1: the fans bagenda kutula maso. VIP to Lady Mavega.
0: Ah.
1: Yes.
0: Jefeba fan inga tuliva VIP inga tuina mbocho. What was that?
1: Kati yao, ngena kubeda kustage, ngena portfolio inga mpaka umakating, ugonda wako wote.
0: All right.
1: Yes.
0: You've done one of the best productions in this country. Yes. I personally attended the last show that was at Serena. How are you going to how to do that? You know, you put the standard up there. There was poetry. There was no MC. There was beautiful sound, beautiful production. You turned Serena into a theater.
1: Mm.
0: Now, Ndere, what do we expect?
1: The good thing about Ndere Center is it doesn't have walls up.
0: Yes.
1: So you can do anything up. You can do anything, you know.
0: Don't tell me you're going to sing from a tree.
1: We just wait and see.
0: Only one way to find out. And of course, it's been 10 beautiful years of Kenneth Mugabe. Let's first have some more music, and then after that, we're going to talk about his feelings for the 10 years that he's been around. This is Energy Radio. The name of the show is Energy Ignition, and I love that you love it. Thank you so much for watching it on TikTok. Those of you that are on the YouTube family, Asante Sana. Kenneth, just bless our Sunday.

0: John Kennan.
1: Thank you. So, yeah. Church, eh?
2: One more.
1: One more. Hey. You still want?

0: wandise yo akatanto mekako
1: sweetie evidence you know wandise yo akatanto mekako but not tell nobody.
2: Oh, lovely, ladies and gentlemen. One more time, give it up for Kenneth Mugabe. Woo, la la. Now, Kenneth, as you're coming over here, I want you to think about this. With all the beautiful music that

0: enough. Do you think Ugandans have shown you the love that you deserve?
1: First of all, before I started singing, most Ugandans didn't know I existed. So if you do things for your primary goal is to please, so people have appreciated me, but mostly they have appreciated the gift that I have, not me.
0: Absolutely.
1: Because had I not used it for impact, I think I would be in hospital and they could dialysis or something. Because you see, if you don't give this gift out, it becomes a curse to you.
0: That is true.
1: Yes. You need to these four albums
0: Yes.
1: The reason why I made them so personal is because I needed to express myself so that into come on saying I can still perform the same songs.
0: Yes, yes.
1: At the same time, I feel good performing them.
0: Oh, yeah.
1: You know, it's very good to perform something you love.
0: You feel good performing it. Yes, I do.
1: Enjoy. So that's why I prefer performing live, because I get to reproduce the song over and over. Why do you think you still love Natch? Because I reproduce Natch over and over.
0: Every time you perform it comes out as a different experience. It's
1: exactly.
0: All right. As for the person who's listening now and they do not know how to stratify the albums, we started with...
1: Chibunomo album.
0: Chibunomo, that was album number one.
1: It was released in 2016.
0: How many songs?
1: 11 songs.
0: 11 songs. After Chibunomo?
1: Ugandan album. Yes.
0: After Ugandan album?
1: Ugandan album. Kwekuli Nkwegomba.
0: Oh.
1: So Chibunomo album. Kwekuli Chibunomo. Yes. Kwekuli Natch.
0: Natch. Yes.
1: Third album, 2021. That is People of the Land.
0: People of the Land.
1: Kwekuli Under Wraps.
0: Oh, okay.
1: Yes.
0: And then the fourth one?
1: The fourth one is Tales of Mugabe. You can only find that kennethmugabe.com. Kwekuli Womani.
0: It has how many songs in total?
1: 15.
0: So?
1: People of the Land has 24 songs. Tales of Mugabe has 15 songs.
0: Oh, wow.
1: And they were all recorded live.
0: Beautiful.
1: Like live. Absolutely.
0: If you love Ugandan music, I would recommend you get your phone out now and find it on the website.
1: KennethMugabe.com.
0: Kenneth. Why isn't it on other streaming platforms? Why?
1: First of all...
0: Rati wajikweke.
1: One, Naji recording live. Two, I'm still looking for... Nyagala GDM Kusente.
0: Oh.
1: Yes, so Chovana Saga Jitata. People like in syncing, because I'm looking for the best way to distribute this album.
0: Yes.
1: Saga Kumalaga. That's why ngena battery and that nyimbas and that like Jonda today.
0: Yes.
1: So that I Bachabacha Miket Dibulino.
0: All right. Yes. Energy is gonna be sponsoring and supporting you.
1: Yes,
0: 10 years Kenneth Mugabe that will be happening at Ndere Center. Is there that one thing you feel like you want to touch, but you have not yet touched for the time you've been in this industry? Because you know,
1: with every year we grow, we become different people.
0: So what are some of the things, or what is that one thing you feel like you have not touched as a musician, as an artist?
1: I'm actually going to venture into that, and that is nurturing. One, I got a privilege of starting with Kwela.
0: The band.
1: Yes.
0: Yes.
1: And the Bampa platform, not really playing with them, but wherever Umulanga, I would come and play.
0: Oh.
1: Yes. So
0: in their interludes.
1: Yes. And there were times when they needed me to sing the songs like Eliwamala, Jimmy Katoma back in the day. And let's say they have a gig, most Baganda, people understand Luganda that day. So I would go and sing those songs in Eliwamala, you know. I would put in the Jimmy Katumba, those covers. So I saw how he did things. And I also went to school, that is Makerere University, and I did Bachelor of Arts in Music.
0: Oh, yes.
1: There was a lot of things that were missing there. And when to know that more academia, then to know that neno more practical. There's a bridge that is missing. Because now awonze wengendo kubira wa so wow we're mulin nurturing. Okay. So because mulimu abana banje they're coming up. They're trying to, you know, to do this. But then they
0: lack a few basic.
1: Yes. Basics. You see the basics to zinyoma, and we tell people don't jump stages. Like
0: graduate, yes, through the right process.
1: Exactly. If you jump stages, ugenda kwesanga masi irango komiyewe mabega, and you have to do these things. And they got it now. Sometimes imyaka jiba jiseo ngo okomawo, it looks weird.
0: Like, really, is he doing this now? Yeah. So did I understand?
1: So yeah, don't jump stages.
0: Is there a moment that you feel like it's your most embarrassing moment in the career?
1: Yeah, bango ku stage.
0: Bakugoba ku stage.
1: Embuti embuti kizi.
0: That is.
1: I was fresh out of Rated Next.
0: Wow.
1: And I remember you on TV 24/7, Rated Next. Hey, he's here. And me thinking, check him out, take it.
0: Ngorozorista.
1: Oh, good Lord. So the Vision Group, I remember Joeria, there was even Jemime, Machaze.
0: Yes.
1: Then, so they believed in me so much. We believe, like, up to now, Jemima still believes in me.
0: Yes.
1: Nagamba, before she started
0: that. Or in your stage.
1: Ninya stage.
0: Wow.
1: I think it was my first paying gig, I guess. As
0: professional. Yes.
1: Kakati mkuli nya stage, enso echaliwo ekizibu kyale kimu bante kayonga Pastor Wilson Bogembe yakavayo. Already nalabira dalanga nesemede chinya.
0: Gomanyikani. Yes.
1: I didn't even open my mouth. They looked at me like,
0: the audience.
1: Yeah. Then, like, I remember vividly, like, some two gentlemen, ngabali on maso. Ome kusoka ni mbatu nwe batu. Nebe tu nwe lida. Mbatu nwe. Avayo!
0: Oh, wow.
1: Like, the guy said, Avayo. I mean, Avayo. Avayo. Avayo. Avayo. DJ said, I say to myself,
0: wow,
1: I'm not going back on stage without an instrument. And since then, I've never gone back on stage without my instrument.
0: Wow.
1: Kuma na ingina kola CD.
0: Oh my goodness. And what's that one moment you'd say you're most proud of? That you can never forget in your performing career?
1: I think 8th May 2016, when I released my first album, Chivonom, I felt like, okay, now I feel like a musician.
0: I feel like a musician.
1: Because now I have a body of work to showcase.
0: Oh, yes.
1: Now I have this album. I'm talking about this. Because each album has a theme.
0: Album,
1: for example, Chivonom album is a boy I coming up. Munsita jiteki la bulonji. Chohola balaba bakazi banje. Nachi, Omusheshe, Urita, Nambi.
0: Yes.
1: Kulika bakazi banje kukuji ku Chivonom album. Ugandan album. Now he's a Ugandan youth. It was supposed to be Ugandan youth.
0: Yes.
1: That person, Ayedavi, Alevi Nagamba, okay, I think I want certain things. For example, Nagam, it could be money, it could be Omchala, it could be anything. Chovola, the first song is Oliwa, the second song is Nkakwanye, the third song is Nkwegomba.
0: Yes,
1: and the last song is Fight For You. And the question is, are you ready to fight for what you're looking for in song number one, Oliwa?
0: Oh, yes.
1: So people of the land, this guy, Atuse Nagamba, wait. Oh, this has been happening all along. Abazukuru nabagamba ntia.
0: I know.
1: You get muvubuka, asia, aunona. You get ezizo nazo. And tales of Mugabe is the album that actually Yesoka was on. I have a lot of anger. I have a lot of, you know, things. I was, you know, still entitled in a few things.
2: Oh, yeah. And yeah,
1: those,
2: yeah.
1: You know, the world owes you a ABCD.
2: Yeah.
1: So, and that's the my latest album that that released. Mm. It has the first song talks about a letter to a father.
2: Yeah.
1: The second song is Birauli, telling a youth, Oyombesa kubo na yensobi yiyo. You get, it's more like it's like an answer to Muvubuka.
0: To Muvubuka, yes. Right. So how are we purchasing these tickets?
1: You scan the QR code.
0: You scan the QR code. Yes. But I mean, someone who is watching now and somebody who is wondering, who is listening, how do they get
1: TV eriwa
0: the tickets?
1: But you wow, ne?
0: It's over there.
1: Soko zoominge inyo. Kakube screenshot.
0: You're gonna use that one. This other one. Yeah.
1: Kakube screenshot.
0: Yeah. Screenshot it. Sponsored by Energy Radio, it will be happening on the 27th of June at Ndere Center. 10 years of Kenneth. Yes. 100%. Completely hear you. So that is the only way we can be able to get the tickets.
1: Yes, at the moment.
0: Kenneth, thank you so much. We appreciate you. And as Energy Radio, we are proud to be a part of this. And we are looking forward to a day when we'll be doing 40 years of Kenneth Mugabe.
1: Surely.
0: We'll be doing 50, 60 years. By that time, you'll have like 8 children.
1: Only.
0: And like 3 women. Marriages. Oh. But thank you so much. It's a pleasure. Uganda loves you. We love you. And this has been fantastic. Phenomenal. African. And thank you so much. For the people that are interested in your music, how do they find it?
3: Just find African Official everywhere. African Official, and then you'll find me. Right. Yeah. And on all online stores. Thank you, man. Thank you so
1: much. Can it's I talk about Sunday. African Katonwa?
0: Please.
1: Yes, I listened to his music. I was talking to Douglas. Mm. I was like, on a guy AI.
0: It's the same thing I asked him. Yes,
1: because it's I saw it's Aringangali futuristic in a way.
0: Yes,
1: and just take it slow. Take it slow. Like you have something. And don't worry about the reception. Worry about you fulfilling you. Yeah.
0: You got it? Cheers. My producer is asking you guys to take a picture after that. Thank you so much. Now, Wendy, we can't thank you enough. Uganda loves your voice. Energy Radio loves your voice. Now, you who is listening at home, it's already sundown. It's a beautiful Sunday. The reason we do this is to make sure you love it and enjoy it. With beautiful voices, deep conversation, amazing family together. We do this. We're called Energy Ignition. Why are you smiling like that, Wendy?
4: I want to do this song with African.
0: You want to do a song with him?
4: Yeah.
0: So I give him a microphone.
4: Yeah.
0: African!
3: Mr. Henry, please lend me just for a second. I'm not taking her forever. Thank you so much, NRG, for having us, man. And shout out to Kenneth Mugabe. Beautiful sounds, man.
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1: Yes, indeed. This is Energy Radio on a 6.5, the beat of the moment. It's 2 minutes past the top of the hour. And if you just joined in, you know what time it is. It's Vent O'Clock with your big sis Sandy all the way to 10 p.m. Now, yes, of course, my girls are not here today, DJ V and Zion Kentis, so I am holding the fort all the way to 10 p.m., so do not go anywhere. Now, today what I'll be talking about is a recap of all the trending conversations that have been, you know, on social media, viral moments, all through this month, because it is the end of the month. And I'll be having guests to do that with from the second hour to the third hour, Apostle Jonah Nalebo and Caroline Marker. So they'll join me from 8 p.m. all the way to 10 p.m. and we'll be discussing mental health. Yes, we are ending May Mental Health Awareness Month, and this month's theme has been More Good Days Together. And, you know, we have tackled different issues, the girls and I, about mental health all through the month and how to have good days and to have a routine and a system that you go to each and every day to make sure that you are mentally fit, not just physically fit, but mentally fit as well. So I do hope that you picked a leaf or two or 10 from that one. But yes, we'll be wrapping up Mental Health Awareness Month, the month of May, and some stories that we'll be talking about will include this. Actually, all the three, so you want to stay tuned for that. But you know how the first hour goes. We are going to get petty, so I'd like to hear all your pointers here and there of what I'm going to talk about. It's really crazy, so stick around for that. Do not go anywhere. This is the Energy Vent. It's your big sis Sandy taking you all the way to 10 p.m. So grab yourself a bottle of Mountain Dew, energize, because you know how we do right here on Energy Radio. We bring the energy, and you're going to need this for this ride. Don't go anywhere.

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1: Up your half and you with him, innocuous if your man have a gun with him, wind up your body with your earbud with him.

0: fucking with him. Me no care if your man have a gun with him. Wind up your body with your ear back with him. Me make your dress fly with
1: him. Hey, who the f*** is this?
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4: 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It's your big sis Sandy on the mic with you all the way to 10 p.m. Now, it is about that time that we catch up. And my, oh my, do I miss. Shout out to DJ V and Zion Kente. They're not with me in studio today, but they will be back soon. But girls, I do miss you. Now, what have I been up to this week? I began my TikTok live on Thursdays. I did the very first one on Thursday, this past Thursday. It was quite interesting and it was a learning curve. But yeah, I thought it was high time that I started doing those lives quite often, because I've had people reach out to me online, in person, and they're like, Sandra, why don't you have a live? And, you know, expound on those conversations that you have in the studio beyond those studio walls. So yes, that's what I've been doing. And I'm really excited about this, because if you know me, you know that I love a good conversation and a good debate. But I don't debate to prove what I know. I debate to improve what I know. There's nothing like walking away from a conversation and you've really learned something. And, you know, you get to learn, like, most of the things, I would say, from very unexpected people. That has happened to me through my lifetime. Nuggets of wisdom and expertise here and there. So yes, I'm really looking forward to this new project. 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It will be from 9 p.m. to 10 p.m. I'll see what we'll be talking about this week, but I have something quite interesting up my sleeve, so you wouldn't want to miss that. Anyways, how has your week been? You can call in right now on 0777-674-674, or you can send me a voice note or WhatsApp on 0740-674-674 and let me know, how has your week been? What do you want to vent about? What do you want to catch me up on and the listeners about? Do let me know. But right now, Ugandans are already winning big in the Predator Vera Gumite Ne Predator promotion. Now, lucky fans have already won fully paid Chelsea FC experiences to London, brand new Boda Bodas, and airtime. Now, Predator Energy Drink, the official energy drink partner of Chelsea Football Club, is rewarding consumers every single day, and you, yes, you who's listening, could be next. 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Now, Predator Energy Drink is the official energy drink partner of Chelsea Football Club. Well, keep it locked right here on Energy Radio 106.5, because I'm about to get petty, but I'll leave you with this. 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Don't go anywhere.

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0: 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And if you know about Vent O'Clock, well, it's Vent O'Clock right now, all the way to 10 p.m. with your big sis, Sandy. 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Now sit back, relax, sip a Mirinda, and enjoy this ride. It's about that time that we got petty. Yes. Now let me give you the gist. This lady, she has a fiancé, and she lands the job of her dreams. But things go south when she never hears from that job. After she had gone for two interviews, and she thinks like she hit the ball out of the park and she was expecting to be hired at any time. So take a listen and then we'll dive into the convo.
1: What would you do if you were dating someone, not just dating, engaged to someone, and you told this person that you were applying for a job and said job was going to be paying you, if you got it, $300,000 more than you were currently making at your salary right now, but this job also involves some travel? Said person, you as the person applying for the job, end up getting ghosted after the second interview. You're confused. You thought you really hit it off. Come to find out a few months later, that said job reaches you out and said, hey, we have another position that we think you'd be right for. It involves less travel, since you said the travel was a deal breaker with the first job. By your surprise, you were blindsided by this information. What do you mean I wrote to you and said that travel was a deal breaker for a said job that would have potentially put me at the top of my career? Lo and behold, this company reveals that you have sent them an email right after round two of interviews withdrawing yourself from the candidacy for that job because you said that travel was going to be a deal breaker. And you realized, I never sent an email. What are you talking about? Only to realize that your fiance actually went behind your back and wrote this job an email saying that they wanted to withdraw your candidacy because the fiance didn't like the fact that you were going to be traveling so much. The person who was supposed to be supporting you in all of your hopes and dreams has just sabotaged you with something that you cannot take back.
0: Oh, wow. So what would you do if this happened to you? Like the person that you would think would be the happiest for you in this moment. I mean, you're elevating in life right now, like things are coming together for you. And then you find out that they went behind your back and they actually sabotaged the same thing that you're working so hard to achieve. Now, Kalunji did say on TikTok that I would walk away from the relationship immediately because insensitivity and disrespect is not love. And I totally agree with her. What do you think? You can call in right now on 0777-674-674. You know, the thing is, sometimes you could be sleeping with the enemy unbeknownst to you. I think this is the case of that, because if you are engaged to someone and she's going to be earning, like this chick said, 300K. This is $300,000 more than she was earning. Isn't that a good thing for a partnership? Because you're going to get married. You have to look at now buying homes. Kids are going to come through, you know, saving for your home. Now, if she's doing well financially, that should be a plus, right? Because it's a partnership. So why are you going and sabotaging her? I think that's a deeply rooted sense of insecurity and being hungry for control. And that has got nothing, I agree with Kalunji, that has got absolutely nothing to do with love. Because someone who loves you would be like your biggest cheerleader, you know? I think she should call off the engagement. That's what I think. Cut your losses. It's much better. You know, somebody told me a joke one time, and at that point, I didn't get it. I should have, you know what, Sandra? The number one reason for divorce is marriage. I didn't get it at that point. But yeah, like, this is a case of that right there. Like, she shouldn't tie herself to this guy if he can do something like that to her, something that means so much. Conflict is imminent because now you have to, she has to keep on wondering, like, is this guy on my boat, you know, rowing, or is he secretly drilling holes in my boat? Me, I'm here rowing, yet someone behind is drilling holes and I'm sinking. And I'm wondering, why am I sinking? Yet it's the person on your very team that you think they are your person, but, you know, what do you think? Send me a voice note or WhatsApp on 0740-674-674. Now, we're about to make sense of something. I can tell you that it does get crazier. So do not go anywhere. Keep it locked right here on Energy Radio 106.5.
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0: 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If you didn't know, well, now you know. This is your big sis Sandy taking you all the way to 10 p.m. And we are wrapping up May, Mental Health Awareness Month. And this month's theme, this year's theme for May, has been creating more good days together. So I do hope that you have found ways around maintaining that mental fitness each and every day, because most of us, and I have also been guilty of this, is we tend to our mental health when we are drowning. And it's not our fault. You know, sometimes you can be going through something and you don't know who to go to. You don't know who to help you with this particular thing. And then you can start spiraling. You know, maybe you get agitated, frustrated, depressed, or just you isolate yourself. So, yes, just look out to your loved ones, see how they are doing, and make mental fitness a priority in your life. Well, if you just tuned in, like I said, this is the Energy Vent, and you can get to grab yourself a rock boom, sip on a rock boom, and enjoy this ride. Like I said, I am here with you all the way to 10 p.m. And right about now, it's about that time that we make sense of something. Now, this lady started dating somebody, but she came to discover that this guy had totally different, I would say, criteria for how he's choosing a marriage partner. Listen to this.
1: I dated this guy some time ago, and he basically told me that the reason why he dated me was because I was in healthcare. And in that conversation, he proceeded to say that, yeah, he likes to only date women in healthcare because when his parents are aging, he knows that he will have someone who is already trained to take care of his aging parents. Now, further context, we're both Nigerian, so that type of statement didn't seem outlandish. Now, the problem that I had was he further went on to say that this is why he specifically dates second-born daughters. If you know anything about an African household, you know the significance of being the firstborn daughter and the responsibility that comes with that. So he says he specifically dates second-born daughters because he knows that they won't be responsible to take care of their parents and they can invest all of the time that they have to taking care of his parents. So then I asked him, I was like, so are you expecting me not to help with my parents as they start to age? And he was like, yeah, you take care of mine instead. Needless to say, it didn't work out.
0: Oh, wow. So like I said, this lady started dating this guy, but she did realize that this guy was with her for totally different reasons, being she's a second-born daughter, so she doesn't bear the responsibility of her older sister to look after the siblings. That's where they come, like, from in Nigeria. That's the expectations that they have there. So she has been indemnified from this, I would say, responsibilities. So now she's strategically for him, the second daughter. So she's free of any duties, and he wants to divert her duties for her to look after his parents. And the fact that she's also a healthcare worker in public health, then it's even a bonus. So basically, this chick is going to be a nurse. That's why this guy is dating her. And she did say that, needless to say, she stopped dating him. But what do you think? Do you think that's an issue? I do know that in African traditional society that I think we extend a little bit farther when it comes to each other's families. But it can get toxic, especially when you are the female spouse. Sometimes you are given so much, people expect for you to do so much, you know, and you kind of forget where you come from. The fact that you get married to someone, two become one, you don't become his. This is, I think, how many people think about it, like, now you become his. No, two become one. It's a partnership. So you should be able to maintain also your relationships and help both families and not be expected to shift. This chick is, they were expecting her to forget everything about her parents and move this other side and do that. What do you think? You can call him right now on 0777-674-674. But Big Move on TikTok says, that's madness. And she will end up depressed until someone like me comes and saves her. But that language, eh? This language of saving, what are you saving her from, Big Move, eh? This is that mentality that, you know, chicks are waiting to be saved. Saved from what? What are we waiting to be saved? We don't want to be saved, please. We want equity, access to resources, so that we can do our own thing, not the guy to go and get the resources, then to come back and save us. You step aside. Let me also get access as a woman to the resources. We don't need anyone to save us. What do you think? Send me a voice note or WhatsApp on 0740674674. Was this guy okay for telling her that you need to come and take care of my parents and forget about looking after your parents as they age? Was that okay from your point of view, or was that a stretch? Was it toxic? Do let me know. We'll keep it locked right here on Energy Radio 106.5. Like I did say, I have two guests that are coming in from the second hour. So I'll be on with them from the top of the hour, and we'll be talking about, some viral stories that have been just awash on social media this whole month. I'm sure you all heard about that story of Chike and Frank, the former host of Who Wants to Be a Millionaire. All Nigerians, apparently, allegedly, the wife was having an affair with Chike. But this guy had initially said on a different podcast that he is the Mr. of Malice. He goes home, he doesn't talk to his wife, he knows his wife, but he talks with the children, takes the children out, he's lovey-dovey. But yeah, well, I guess what goes around did eventually come around. So that's one of the stories that we'll be dissecting today. Big Trill, shout out to you. Thank you. Thank you. Thank you. And Bwambale Moses wants to send everyone in Zambia a shout out. Thank you, Moses, for listening in to the Energy Vent. Keep it locked, guys, right here on Energy Radio 106.5. The guests are coming through. It's going to be lit. You don't want to miss this.
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5: 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All you have to do is hit us up on our social media pages. That's on Instagram, X, and WhatsApp, and let them know what bangers you want to hear. Now, your song could be blasting live on the show, so don't miss out. And this is only on Energy Radio 106.5. And in studio, I do have the guests that I promised you. They are here. I'm a woman of my word. And like I said, today we'll just be dissecting all those stories that have been happening all through the month. And I think they need some attention from us, and to pick a leaf or two from them. Because, man, life just happens. And you can think it's just happening to you, but it's concurrently happening to everyone. Mm-hmm. And just wrapping up Mental Health Awareness Month, where the theme is creating more good days together. Basically, that's what we are here to do, to end this month with a bang. Now, I do have with me Apostle Jonah Nalebo. Welcome to the studio, Apostle.
6: Much more humbled and honored. I think I am personally mm-hmm. longer guest here.
5: This is home for you now.
6: So guys, I greet you all in the name of our Lord Jesus Christ.
5: Amen.
6: We thank God that we've come this far already. It's May 31st. So actually, effective midnight or tomorrow, we'll be jumping into a new month.
5: Yes.
6: And most importantly, the next 6 months of 2026. So guys, I want to remind you that don't drop those New Year resolutions, and also continue to play them and plan them with God.
5: Amen.
6: I greet you.
5: And I do have the lady herself, Caroline Maka, in studio. Welcome.
7: Thank you, darling. How are you, Sandra?
5: I'm good.
7: You good?
5: Yes, I am.
7: Fine too.
5: It's a pleasure to have you.
7: Pleasure to be here.
5: She is a media personality. She's a lady who wears many hats. I've been doing my homework, but yes.
7: Yeah. Hi, fam. How are you doing? For everybody that is watching, listening in, we love you. And talking about mental health. Mm-hmm. We're closing the month, but let people not just sit back just

0: something about it, and I was telling people, if suicide ever becomes an option, please reach out. We rather listen to all your stories than attend your burial. And for the few comments that were coming in, okay, there were many, but I focused on a few where people were saying, unfortunately, these days when we check on people, they ask us for money.
1: Oh.
0: Everybody has a money problem, and you also have a money problem. But at least start with checking in.
1: Yeah, true.
0: Yeah, we need to start with checking in because you never know. Mm. You never know. And please, when you ask me, how are you? And I just say, I'm fine. Follow up with, are you really fine?
1: Create that time. Mm-hmm. Create that time. And I'm so excited to go into the next month. It's the month of June, and the month of June is Men's Mental Health Awareness Month.
2: Yeah. Mm-hmm.
1: It's one of my favorite months of the year. You know, men's problems are usually never talked about.
2: Yeah.
1: Men carry a lot. You know,
0: because
1: for us women, we are very expressive and one. But yes, men have been told you need to be strong, you need not to talk about it.
0: Mm-hmm.
1: And it's a topic very close to my heart. Oh, I am a mother of three boys. I have three sons.
0: So this
1: is very important to me, to be able to understand the young man that you're raising, the young children, to be able also to nurture them in a way that is not toxic, to bottle things up inside.
0: Beautiful.
1: So the whole of the month of June, we're going to be having men in the studio, and we're going to be talking about different things, about relationships, about struggling with identity, about career, about the heavy burden of provision for men, about being a leader in the relationship, striking that fine balance, a lot. We're going to talk about so much.
0: Wow.
1: So I do hope that you stay with me. But right now, we are going to talk about this story that, wow, this story just, I felt some type of way. The lady is Maviel Ansima, and she has come forward to tell her story about her stepdad that raped her at 11 years and again at 15 years. Now, she did tell her family, and no one believed her because he is a pastor and a man of God. Apostle, what patterns do you see when abuse happens? This kind of abuse happens in a setting where someone is high standing in the church. What patterns do you see being a leader in that avenue as well?
2: Well, first and foremost, to begin with, this is something that I've seen, that I've witnessed in my hometown.
1: Mm-hmm.
2: Our neighbors, there was a gentleman that used to frequently do it, rape. There were two daughters. So it got into a point where the mother would ensure that when she's leaving, she goes with the kids. For example, maybe she has a travel, she can't leave the kids behind.
1: So she knew?
2: Yes, she knew. And for me, I could not only imagine how the mother could know and tolerate it.
1: Mm-hmm.
2: And I think she was creating a breeding ground for this gentleman to continue with his toxic characters. I am a father to two daughters, and I'm very passionate about them, and I don't know what can happen, but you've said like it's a stepfather. So, men of God have highly degenerated in character because we are trying so much to conform to the standards of the world instead of being immersed into scripture. Because what really attracts you to is someone that is a daughter to you, if you're actually sleeping with their mother. So, it's a curse. For me, I look at it as a curse. I think it's really the work of the devil. There is no excuse that a man can give me that maybe, okay, I got tempted. Really. Okay, be tempted with other women.
0: Exactly.
2: Okay, gun by. Okay,
1: I was going to say it's too close to home.
2: Yes. Yeah.
1: It's actually at home in this case.
2: Yes. So go out there and look for prostitutes anyway. Then we say, okay, maybe that guy was tempted. And men should have standards, man. They should have standards. For me, I think by the time, for example, just draw it away from just a daughter, but now men that sleep with the housemaids in the home, you're literally saying that your wife is to the level of this person, the caretaker at home. They are all women, but there is a standard. Mm. So each time I am sleeping with someone who is sleeping at home, I'm actually saying my wife is at this standard. You get my point?
0: True.
2: So there is no level of excuse such a person should give me as a man of God, and such men of God that highly degenerate in character should be rejected by the public and also by the flock. Like there are some sins that should not have an excuse for, because this is a pattern. You did it once, then you've done it twice. So it's a behavior. It's a habit. So it's not somewhere someone can come and tell me, okay, Apostle Kati, nakemebwa. It really shows intention.
1: Mm-hmm.
2: And this I want to tell the believers. I always tell them that you need to

0: the man of God should not be the reason why you actually walk away from God. They can only be human as well.
1: Mm.
0: But we are called to a standard because you've been ascended to a pulpit. Mm. Actually, I have a very popular sermon that we say, leading like Jesus Christ. So I know that we are human. We all fall short of grace, but we need to struggle to be at a certain standard. So for me, such a story is really one that I cannot give an excuse for. Such a man needs to face the law.
1: Mm.
0: Such a man needs to be thrown out of church.
1: Wow, thank you for your powerful submission, Apostle. But yes, I will just end with saying this, that people tend to put the faults of individuals in the church on the church. You know what I mean? It is not the church that is skewed. It is the character. We even see it in the book of Samuel.
0: Yes.
1: The sons of the high priest, yes. Eli. They were priests and they were taking the sacrifice.
0: Yes.
1: And God killed them.
0: Yes.
1: He killed them. They were high priests in the temple. Mm. But that did not change the message of who God was.
0: Sandra, I agree. Like I've already said that we need to honor men. We need to honor the offices of men, not the men.
1: Exactly.
0: For example, I may not like you, Sandra, but I always use the example of the army. You're a general in the army. So I'm a level of a captain, so I need to salute the rank. I don't salute you as a person.
1: Absolutely.
0: I agree, but sometimes we are called to lead by example. If my father is a drunkard, then it becomes very hard for me. I will always copy what they are doing. This is the conversation I was having with someone yesterday that I met when I was watching the Arsenal game, to every Arsenal fan out there. So they're telling me, Apostle, we know, but you know, Sandra, I like being realistic.
1: Mm.
0: The churches are highly personalized.
1: Mm-hmm.
0: Yes? So the church is standing because that man of God is in existence. There are so many churches that are not going to stand when the man of God is not there.
1: If the man of God goes
0: away. Because we've highly personalized the houses of God, our character is so much embedded within the church. So you cannot differentiate it. And that's why I like the Muslim people, Sandra.
1: Mm.
0: You see, a Muslim, if they come, let's say a Nigerian jumps into this country, they'll just walk into any mosque. They don't care which imam is there.
1: True.
0: For us, we've highly personalized the churches. So it becomes very hard for us to take away the church and leave the individuals. So we are more
2: that
0: like
2: is,
0: the...
2: That is from the churches.
0: Yes, and it's bad.
2: If you're
0: bad.
2: From this church, you can't come.
0: Yes, and it's bad.
2: It's
0: so we need to look at the gospel true, because all men of God in the Bible did fall short of grace. Almost all. Even Abraham, who is the father of faith.
1: True.
0: But... is it going to be an excuse for us to degenerate in character? I believe not.
1: Well, keep it locked right here on Energy Radio 106.5. We'll be talking more about this right after the music.

0: Hey, my guy, can I get a light, please?
1: I got something better. I'm going to give you the best tasting light.
0: What is this?
1: It's Casa Light. Come on, try it.
0: Try it. This is actually the one.
1: Try the crisp and refreshing Casa Light. 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

0: Davido playing right here on Energy Radio 106.5. I do hope that you are enjoying your Sunday evening. Just sit back, relax, grab yourself a bottle of Mirinda and enjoy the show all the way to 10 p.m. I do have Apostle Jonah Alebo in studio and Caroline Maka.
1: Yes, darling.
0: Media personality. And we are just dissecting the stories of this man that have gone viral. And I think we need to lend an ear to them. And what we're talking about right now is about the young lady, Maviel and Sima. She came forward very recently saying that her stepdad has been raping her. He raped her when she was 11 and again at 15. Caroline, why do you think that, especially for us women, like, people don't believe you when you tell them until other victims start coming forward? You remember the hashtag Me Too?
1: Yes.
0: Until it's Me Too, when it's one person and she's saying, because this little girl did say and her family didn't believe her. Or maybe they did believe her, and it's that situation where Apostle was saying that the mother knew of this other totally different thing, that her husband was abusing her daughters and she could not leave them in the home when she was traveling. So to you as a woman, why do you think this is? When we say, guys, this is what is happening, no one wants to pay attention until other people start coming up with the same thing.
1: For starters, you see, with her particular scenario, the whole excuse of he's a man of God, he's a pastor, he is this, I have grown to believe that we have a lot of wrongdoers hiding behind religion.
0: I have to ring the bell for that one.
1: We have a lot of them, and I don't know, for some reason the society is not seeing it yet. We're not, I don't know if they're seeing it and not addressing it, because there is also this bad behavior people have these days of, who am I to talk? How do I start talking? And then I talk as who? But you see, you're saying those things because it's not yet in your house, because this person is not yet raping one of your children, you know, because this person is not yet attacking someone that is actually connected to you. That is why we are talking like this. I believe it was less then, because we had this whole community, family kind of setting.
0: Familial setting.
1: Yes, because before, this child, if she's not listened to here, they're going to go to the neighbor, you know, and talk about it. And now already, this family will have to react, because how will the neighbors know that we did not react?
0: So it's never about the victim. It's about, like, in that instance, what will people think?
1: Because I want to believe that when this girl came out, at 13.
0: At 11.
1: At 11, rather. At 11. You, as a mother, for crying out loud, what is really stopping you from standing for your children, you know? We are becoming so lazy as mothers. Very, very lazy, actually. To the point that you will find a woman and they are molesting her child and she's telling you, if I confront, you know, this abuser, where are we going to go? Where are we going to sleep? Where am I going to go with my children? He will chase us out. This is your child. I keep telling people, as parents, by the time you begin your journey as a parent, you need to understand that there's some things you're going to have to sacrifice. Yeah, it is a sacrifice. You're not just giving birth. You know, I keep I talk to women and I tell them, by the time you start becoming a parent, be sure that you're actually ready. Be sure that if the person that you made this baby with disappears, you're actually going to stand for this child. If you don't feel like you can actually give away everything for this child, please do not give birth. Because these are the things we are facing. You're going to go and ask the mother, why didn't you stand for your daughter? Because this is a mother to the daughter. Because the daughter said she told her, you know. And this, what if she died? Are you going to start crying again? And then you're telling us what? But you regret not standing for her? Those things don't work. And then the second thing is it our judicial system? Is it our... We no longer see going to police as something that people would run to, because we've seen people in higher offices go away, get away with wrongdoing, because Bainamu Kasente, because they know somebody somewhere in some office. And now that's the despair that is happening in the public. You know, people are reaching now. I personally, since I deal with girl child and everything, these girls come to our inboxes. But unfortunately, by the time they come to my inbox, it is worse. I can tell you for a fact that 80% of the females that come to my inbox, she's either already infected, or she's now having ovarian issues, or she's now having pain. And in many cases, out of 10 cases that we take to the hospital, you'll find at least 3 girls who have to lose their chance at giving birth, you know, in a later life. But why? Every girl that you ask, why did you speak? And then I say, what?
0: They're not going to believe me.
1: Exactly. People have normalized rape. People have justified rape. They're telling you, if a girl gets raped, let's first look, what was she putting on? Rape is rape.
0: Oh my goodness.
1: How was she behaving around the man? Rape is rape. Let's get away from even this person being a spiritual figure. This is a human being who decided, you know. You see, rape,
0: they're the ones who made the decision.
1: Exactly. Rape is not like he slid and fell.
0: No.
1: He waited for this girl to be in a certain position, and he made sure that there are no people there to help her, and then he did this action. So it's not by accident. And even after the girl reporting at one point, he repeats it again. So such people, eh? I don't know if we still have Kalaba, but these are the things that need to be used against such people. And unfortunately, I feel like if some cases, like let's get 2-3 cases that are judged in the public, let people see that, you know, the law actually works. Let these people be worked on.
2: Mm. And Sandra, just to jump in there, you asked a good question. Why do such things happen and mm-hmm. they're not talked about?
0: Mm.
2: You see, I'll be very honest with you. Someone to come out and say, I was raped, it comes with a lot of judgment.
0: Mm-hmm.
2: I am a man, and if my partner told me I was raped by my father, my uncle, man, it's something that will never go off my mind as a partner. Because I will always remember it.
0: Yes.
2: Now, just imagine the victim.
1: Yeah, so, when you are being raped.
2: Yeah, you are raped. So I can only imagine it. So if your uncle raped you, so me and my man, I'm saying, okay, now that can also be a pattern, a generational curse that will come if I am with you.
0: Oh, yes.
2: You get my point?
0: Mm.
2: So if me, this person here, who is going to deal with you, I'm afraid.
0: Mm.
2: Because certain things like rape are like suicide. If you find someone who's in their lineage, there's someone who committed suicide, it is always something that will follow them up. It always comes up. And I've just seen recently there's a couple that wanted to walk down the aisle, but it was stopped. Because when they tracked, in the early 60s, their grandparent had committed suicide.
0: Oh, wow.
2: Yeah, so they stopped it because they know this is likely to happen. And it does always happen, by the way.
1: So not always.
2: Higher chances. Probably. There's a higher
0: problem. So what is it? What do they say it is?
2: The what?
0: If it keeps on happening.
2: No, it's a curse that you need to
1: but you can always
2: about.
1: Break it.
2: Yeah.
1: Is it?
2: Yeah.
1: You can break
2: yeah.
1: it.
2: Yeah, there are so many curses. Even that's poverty is one
1: yes.
2: of them. So you can struggle. But what I'm saying is
1: chances.
2: There are higher chances for you to fight. So what I'm saying is if me, who is coming to entangle with you,
0: mm-hmm.
2: I'll be afraid.
0: Mm-hmm.
2: Now just imagine the person who is a victim of rape.
0: So
2: it's something they will never heal from. It's something they will never... And I don't know how a man will be attracted to someone young as 11. Simanyi mwana mutoyo chaba chogo mwagalako.
1: But bakwatabwa myake.
2: Yeah, I know. So,
0: oh my.
2: Yes, I understand.
0: Well, keep it locked right here on Energy Radio 106.5. We're going to be talking about something else. This story went viral about this young lady, 31 years old, South African, and apparently she aged overnight because she was involved with a foreigner. Keep it locked.
3: A minor.
4: They never heard a pretty girl from Joburg to me now, and that's what they prefer. The station that plays you.

0: Hey, my guy, can I get a light, please?
1: I got something better. I'm going to give you the best tasting light.
0: What is this?
1: It's Casa Light. Come on, try it.
0: Try it. This is actually the one.
1: Try the crisp and refreshing Casa Light. 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
1: Hey, my guy, can I get a light, please?
2: I got something better. 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
1: What is this?
2: It's Casa Light. 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
3: Try it.
1: This is actually the one.
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0: 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You're listening to Energy Radio 106.5. It's your big sis, Sandy, right here with you all the way to 10 p.m. Now, if you have not downloaded the Play It Loud app, I suggest that you do right now because it has got a show on there called Fashion X, which is a bold platform spotlighting Uganda's fashion scene, celebrating, critiquing, and promoting the designers and style icons shaping culture today. You can also find my podcast on there. It is called The Cope Code, and I get to speak to people who have encountered very tough challenges in their lives and have transmuted that to positive energy and have applied it to their lives. They have powerful stories. They are raw, real, and unapologetic. Wow. And right now in the studio, I do have Apostle Jonah Nalebo with me and Miss Caroline Maka, and we are just talking about those viral stories that have been going through this whole month that we think need more spotlight on. Mm-hmm. And like I said right before we went into the music, this South African woman, there's this story, allegedly, there's a South African woman who became old overnight at the age of 31 after having sex with a foreigner. Now, this story went completely viral. Mm. What do you think about this story? First, I want to hear your thoughts on it.
1: That it is very possible, for starters.
0: Do you think it's real? Do you think it's not?
1: Cut me right. I don't know if it is real. I still have my doubts about it. But I know it is very real. Possible.
0: Okay.
1: A lot of things are very possible. Mm-hmm. Witchcraft is real. Mm-hmm. For starters, it is real. Things happen. Let's not pretend. No,
2: this is
1: not
2: just
1: there.
2: A justification for their xenophobia. And for the larger part of, for the longest time, people outside South Africa or foreigners have gone to South Africa to do witchcraft. And especially from Uganda, Zimbabwe, Zambia, they're predominantly people who are practicing witchcraft there. Mm. So this is one of those conversations that has been picked up to really just justify why they want to chase out people out of South Africa. And for me to discuss the larger part of why I stand with South Africans for what they're doing, I don't want them to hurt the individuals, the foreigners, but people should go and develop their countries. This should be a wake-up call for African presidents that develop what you develop your countries.
0: I don't want people to be hurt, but people should go. I beg to differ.
2: Unless you've gone as an expat, that means you have been trained and you are living there legally. People actually that have been sent back home, they are not legal in South Africa. I have two brothers in South Africa who have been there for more than 15 years.
0: Okay.
2: And they are there legally. But if they were there illegally and enjoying the privileges of South Africa, they should be kicked out. You know why for you, it doesn't matter to you in Uganda? There's nothing that this government is doing for you. But those guys, they are being paid. Look here. I just want to give you a fact. Yes. Mm-hmm. It's because those guys are being paid. HIV victims are paid. Every child that you get, every child that's born is paid for. Mm-hmm. They have good access roads. They have good healthcare. For example, my brother was trying to slash. I don't know if that's the right word when you're using a machine.
0: To mow.
2: That. Mm-hmm. So he did break his knee. Mm-hmm. And you know what happened?
0: What happened?
2: An ambulance came to his home. Mm-hmm. And it was not sufficient. They brought an helicopter to take him to the fastest hospital. And that's how intentional that country is. So those people within those countries are very intentional about the privileges there, and because they are paying a tax for it. The reason why it's very hard for you to access America, and that's why they are so stringent, is because Americans enjoy a lot of privileges out of their tax. Now, since your tax does not do anything for you in Uganda, that's why it's okay for non-nationals to be in this country. So, for me, going back to the story,
1: are you trying to say that Uganda, we are very badly off?
2: Very, because if that's a larger conversation. If you look at your economy, it's not controlled by you. You have about 30,000.
1: Look here.
2: You have about 30,000 Indians controlling about 61% of our economy.
1: Why are other people coming to Uganda?
2: That's what I've told you. It's not controlled by you. Look at all the restaurants, the fine dining restaurants in Kololo. They're not owned by Ugandans. All what you can do as Ugandan is to go and buy land in your hometown and build a very big house like your former speaker. But anyway, to go back.
1: To go back to the vendetta.
3: Okay.
4: To go back to the issue. Mm-hmm. I think these old stories are just justification for people to be kicked out of South Africa that mm-hmm. are non-nationals. And like I've said, many Ugandans that are in South Africa are just doing witchcraft. I'll give a very personal example. When my brother just went to South Africa, I think in around 2009.
1: He was...
4: He didn't do it. For me, he has failed to do it because...
1: He was a sangoma.
4: He failed to do it because he has a family. And he told me one of the things that happens here, if you want to count your luck in South Africa, you know the rim papers?
1: Mm-hmm.
4: Muchajita rim.
1: Mm-hmm.
4: So you print and just put your name. Narebo, witch doctor from Uganda, will heal you of ABCD for number. Now, he says you can distribute those copies. They're about 2,500.
1: Mm-hmm.
4: And he said, if you distribute 2,500 copies and you don't receive any call, just take the next bus or the next airplane back to Kampala. That means you are very unlucky. Because 2,500 people, you can't fail to get at least people who call you when they are consulting.
1: Because South Africa, that is...
4: They don't believe in God. Way. Actually, South Africa, they sell churches. My brother has ever called me to tell me, Apostle, there is a church that they are selling. Come and buy a church in South Africa. So they are highly... You know,
1: but they
4: because,
1: do have God.
4: Yeah, they are settlers.
1: South Africans, they're actually South Africans who believe in God.
4: I'm not saying they don't. I'm saying they highly practice it. That's why, you see, we've made a name there. The early settlers, the Bazung that are predominant in those areas and control their economy, they practice a lot of African spirituality.
1: Mm-hmm.
4: Because when they came here, they were embedded in the African spirituality. So they believe a lot of luck will come out of these things. So I don't believe in the stories and I don't think it can happen. The only thing that can make you grow old is time.
1: Well, witchcraft is real. Let us believe and accept. Witchcraft is real.
3: Yes. Witchcraft
1: and there are a lot
3: real.
1: Of girls that have actually fallen victim of actions done in that lane. Even here, it's not just about South Africa. We've had a lot of stories of females that come out here and they have actually... That wasn't even a story. We had people who used to disappear. You don't want to believe, but it is actually
4: Carol, let me
1: there.
4: Ask you one simple question.
1: What?
4: Have you ever seen a night dancer in your life? But you hear that story, right?
1: There are people who have seen them.
4: By the way,
1: I have.
4: Where?
1: I have.
4: Where? When?
1: Yeah?
4: Hey.
1: We found a naked person on the road.
4: What if they were mentally ill?
1: No.
4: One thing I've seen with every person I ask if you've ever seen a night dancer, they tell me I was told.
1: Because you're asking the wrong people.
4: It's not there. You're only people are mentally ill.
1: Gendo,
4: mereko mchalo, mchalo. That's why I always tell you my hometown.
1: Village.
4: Me, I came to Kampala in 2013.
1: You were in the wrong
4: so
1: village.
4: So the larger part of my life, I am a village man. Those stories are conversations of people want to
1: Let me ask you. Let me ask you a question.
4: I've never found someone who has seen a
1: Kakana, person. This is a conversation. Let me ask you a question. Do you believe that Abantu Jebaliebe, how do they say it? Abeyambolida Mobantu. Go in every sedan and then you go and give them to someone. You don't believe it?
4: It doesn't work.
1: It's a question. First answer.
4: It doesn't work.
1: It doesn't work?
4: Yes.
1: It's not there?
4: My tribe in Busoga. We are known as the most people who practice African spirituality. So I'm speaking out of experience.
1: Do you believe that witchcraft is real?
4: I don't do it because I've seen it home. It does not work.
1: No one has asked you if you do it.
4: I'll give you another example.
1: Do you believe? First answer the question.
4: It is not there.
1: Breathe in.
4: It is not there.
1: Do you believe that witchcraft is real?
4: Because I don't want people to delight over things that are not there.
1: So witchcraft is not there.
4: It does not perform.
1: You were the same person in the other segment that was saying, but they are generational curses. How do they move?
4: No, generational curses are part of humanity. Blessings and less privilege occurrences are passed on from even diseases. At home we are asthmatic and also the other thing we have is headache and just been passed on generation to generation.
1: We say generational
4: because it is hereditary, because even science will just fight that once I have another kid they will have the same disease I've had. My friend, I will tell you those things arise. There's one was some person who has seen a night dancer. She's already stories I've seen. Some people are mentally ill. At night they are undressed. So there is a day we got an issue in Bukunja.
1: Oh,
4: they said they eat people.
1: The same people that
4: they said they eat people.
1: Who,
4: I've been in the Bukunja there. No one has ever eaten me. A car did break down at night and I said they want to see someone who eats me. And we ran together.
3: Well,
4: how do you eat me when I'm seeing?
3: If we go back to this South African woman allegedly, this is fake news. It is disinformation with an intent to deceive. It's not misinformation. Mm-hmm. It is disinformation. Because there is no particular woman who has been mentioned a name or a hospital. Yeah. And the growing old is actually there. It's a genetic disorder. It's called syndrome, but it happens over time.
4: Exactly. That's why it's
3: genetic.
4: Time.
3: It's not sexually transmitted. Mm. And I do think, yes, this has been put out in place for SME, a campaign for the foreigners, what's going on, xenophobia in South Africa, especially. This story broke out 26th of May, and there have been skirmishes in South Africa during this month. So I think it is for that. But Apostle, to what you were saying, that the foreigners who are there illegally should be sent away, I think it is a much bigger conversation. I think we should look at it from a continental perspective. Mm. Because why at this age, we as fellow African nationals, why do we need visa restrictions to move in the continent?
2: Very good.
3: We should not be having this because, for example, if we have oil in Uganda and Mr. Dangote, he's deciding whether Dar es Salaam or Mombasa. We can send our oil there. No, let me finish.
1: First place.
3: We can send our oil there and we can trade.
1: Breathe, let her speak.
2: That's why I'm impatient.
3: We can trade within Africa. African nationals, no visa restrictions. We can see what the East Africa community is doing.
1: True.
3: Yes, we remove trade borders. So we move within the community, but we maintain our sovereignity as the nationals. So we should not be fighting with each other. We should be supporting each other. Let me finish. And a skill set that could be needed somewhere else could be achieved in another country. So you have people moving. Instead of moving to Dubai, to the Middle East, we hear our Ugandans being thrown off balconies, being yet they can do that within the African continent. We as Africans understand our culture. There's cultural competence. Mm. When you go to a different country, the culture is different. They will treat you differently. There's racism. But we are all from this African continent, regardless where you're from. Ghana, you're from Nigeria, you're from South Africa. We can relate, you know, the different tribes that we have, you know. We have the Bantu, we have the Hamites, we can all relate at some point.
1: But
3: so why don't we do this then?
1: You see, sorry to cut you short. You see, when you go big, when you go continental, I want to believe that we should start here. You see, already here, we are facing the same issues. You'll find Muganda who says, me, I can't employ, you know?
3: That's true.
1: You will find
3: Nyankole
1: who will tell you, me, in my offices in the lane, you know?
3: Charity begins at home.
1: Where the whole Aniakumani, Gambanogu came from. I don't believe what you're saying is totally 100.1% right, but is it implementable?
3: It is. I think it is.
1: When we come back,
3: it's
1: to
3: not
1: reality,
3: going to
1: it's
3: happen
1: not.
3: Tomorrow. Definitely,
1: we've tried to make our own people here in Uganda try to understand that, you know, you can live with a different person, of a totally different tribe. Let's start with tribe, not even nationality. Mm. Tribe. And the tribes cannot sit on the same table. How are we going to move to nationalities? How are we going to move to people coming from Uganda and going to South Africa? When even us as Uganda, we cannot live with each other. Well, I think it is something that starts right here.
3: Yes, it starts right here. Like I said, charity begins at home. Mm. And if you put these things in place, little by little, over time, you can't just throw in the towel and say, you know what, let's remain as savages.
1: Question is how.
3: Sandra,
1: we've
2: for
1: tried.
2: Me, for me, this is why I think it's non-achievable. Mm-hmm. As much as I would want to have a borderless Africa. Mm. You see, the U.S. is not a country. It's their states, the United States.
3: A federal system.
2: They've gotten 52 states and they've come together to serve a single purpose. Yeah? Mm-hmm. So the central government, as United States, controls, brings a kind of a centrality, but with a federal system. They have capitalism and federalism.
3: Yes.
2: So each state has sovereignty. That's why a governor chooses whatever they do with their state. Now, why that is achievable with them is that they are the same level of growth and development within the state. Mm-hmm. Eh? Now, Africa is impossible because you have two big economies. The rest cannot compete. You have South Africa and only Nigeria. Maybe Morocco. The rest are extremely peasant economies. So we cannot have free movement from one country to another.
3: And I agree.
2: We are not at the same level. Our needs are different. Let me give you an example. South Africa has a population of only 60 million people. But their standards of living is extremely high compared to Nigeria, which is actually the biggest economy in Africa because of its oil now. Now, even just between a poor person in Nigeria is as poor, is this at the same level as a poor Ugandan in Nigeria. Mm-hmm. Is so for Africa, I would love, like you've said, it's something that we can work on, but over a very long period of time.
3: Yes, we can do it. And centralize it. And I don't think we
2: should
3: look at it.
2: But in the meantime, I don't want, even in Uganda, I wouldn't want a non-national here who is here illegally. I would want them out. This is what Amin did. And it was because of sovereignty. He wanted to control what belongs to their country. And this is not being...
3: What was that, Amin, an extremist?
2: No. It was this is what Trump is doing. It's the same thing that Trump is doing. Trump is protecting the sovereignty and the wealth of America first. And that's what someone is supposed to do. Protect your people first. So, you see, me, I'm not here to say what people want to hear. Trump is doing exactly what an American does. Preserve the rights, preserve the sovereignty, preserve the wealth for an American person because they are paying the tax for that country. And that's what we need to do, even here in Uganda. Unfortunately, like I've said, your economy is not controlled by you. You are poor as a country.
1: And what so should we do about that? Because
2: that's a larger conversation.
1: No, it is useless to keep judging the economy and how it is not handled by us.
2: It's
1: and you don't even have any solutions for it.
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2: solutions?
3: 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Stay locked right here to Energy Radio 106.5. We will be right back.

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2: I always tell people, somebody is not going to be the best version of them until you become the best version of you. Somebody is not going to be an entrepreneur until you are. Somebody is not going to be able to take that vacation until you put them in a position to do that. There's somebody counting on you to be successful. There's somebody counting on you to be happy. There's somebody counting on you to get your priorities straight so that they can get theirs.
3: Right.
2: Not everybody is meant to be leaders, bro. 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
0: Energy.

My name playing right here on Energy Radio 106.5. I do hope you're enjoying your Sunday evening. It is your Big Sis Sandy taking you all the way to 10 p.m. I do have Apostle Jonah Nalebo in studio and Miss Caroline Maka with me. Now, I'd like to tell you that if you're a campuser, the

0: moved on to the next hour, and we're going to talk about this guy. They're all Nigerians here. Mm-hmm. So it is Frank Edoho. This guy was the one who went viral on TikTok. They're calling him Mr. Malice because he was talking about how he treats his wife at home. Mm. And the story, you know, it unfolds. But as for now, let's look at what he was talking about his wife. Now, this is him speaking at a podcast, and this is what he had to say.
1: The best punishment I can give a woman is malice. I can stay in the same house with you, I'll not talk to you. If you cross the line, my wife knows now, I am the king of malice. I'll not talk to you. I will be whistling with my children. Oh, I love you. My mother be doing all those things. I say, okay, daddy's going out. What do you want me to buy for you? I'll go out, come back late. That is the beating that suffices physical ones.
0: So this guy basically went onto a podcast and he was saying that the way he punishes his wife is
2: silent
0: treatment. He actually speaks to the children, takes them out. He's very good with the children, but he dishes out a malice to his wife. And things came back to bite him, but like I said, we're going to get back to that. Mm. Apostle, do you think men confuse leadership with control?
3: I think it's a very wide conversation.
0: What is a leader supposed to be like? A man, a leader.
3: A leader is strategic. Mm-hmm. Men are strategic.
0: Not in that context. Women. A leader leading a woman. We are speaking about his wife.
3: Yes, that's what I'm saying.
0: And he's saying that what he does is malice. So in a home, how should he lead?
3: As a leader at home, a man is more strategic, while a woman is operational. Mm-hmm. Yes? Mm-hmm. So the man controls the vision of the home. The woman does the operational activities, mm-hmm. the day-to-day running of the home. Mm-hmm. So leadership styles are different depending on what you're dealing with. Yes? So if you ask me, is it control or is it...
0: I'm talking in context of emotional... The emotional aspect.
3: You can't avoid the control when you're leading.
0: Apostle, you're not getting me. Mm. What I am saying is this man has decided to go silent on his wife. Mm. They live in the same house. Mm. He speaks to the children. Mm. He takes them out. He comes back and he's silent and giving her silent treatment.
3: Yeah, silence is also communication.
0: Yes, it is communication. Yes. But in this aspect, he has actually named that communication malice. A man who stood in front of God, his family, her family and friends, so and promised woman, to love her.
3: It's the woman who is saying that this is malice.
0: He's the one who has said that malice, her. Yes. So how is he supposed to lead? That's what I'm not talking about, strategic, operational.
3: Yeah, that's what I'm saying.
0: Talking about relational, man and wife. That's the context of my question.
3: That's why I've said his leadership will depend on what he's dealing with at that time. So if he has chosen...
0: So he's dealing with a woman who he has refused to communicate with.
3: Yes. Mm-hmm. Because also silence is communication. So going by what he's dealing with at that particular point, he has chosen that his leadership style will be silence.
0: So you're saying he's right?
3: Yeah, he is. He is right.
0: What's your take, Caroline?
3: Yeah, he is right.
2: I have said before... In the same space, actually, we're in right now. And I said, one of the biggest problems we're facing, you see how people get married today and they have a very beautiful, extravagant wedding. And then after like 3 months, they tell us the woman left or the man got another woman or all these things. There is a reason for everything that happens, and there is a reason why relationship counselors and, you know, marriage counselors, before you actually get married, in most spaces that I know, there is that phase of a month to 3 months where couples...
0: Premarital counseling.
2: Yes, premarital counseling. Not only churches, everywhere, even other places. People go for this counseling in other places, if not church. I want to make it general. There is a big reason why these things happen. There is a big reason why we advise every couple before they get married. Let them have that time. You're going to have years of your life. Spare these 3 months and actually go through this counseling. Because...

0: are having a lot of immature partners believing they can run families. And this is what is happening. What are you teaching your children? The next time when you have something that is really hurting you, you just keep quiet? There is a reason why they keep telling you communication is important. Yes, you've chosen silence as communication. Is your partner an angel? How will she or he know that they wronged you without you people being able to sit down and talk about things? You yourself, you're not perfect. So sit down with your partner. Tell them, you know what? I was offended when ABCD happened. Yeah? And then they'll tell you, you never know. Your partner may tell you, you know what? I am sorry this happened, but you see, I think it was a reaction from when you did ABCD. You need to understand each other, because understanding each other in a relationship doesn't stop. It doesn't end. But if you decide that for you and your partner annoys you, you're just going to keep quiet, how is that going to help your relationship? How are you perfect? Do you want that the next time you annoy your partner, they also just go silent? And you people have kids, because he said, I'm going to smile at my kids, and then when you come around, and then I keep quiet. Those things are supposed to be done by kids who are in P3. Yes, I'm not going to. We used to do those things, I'm not going to eat. And then daddy tells them, Momuleke, better not eat. When she's hungry, she will look for the food. This, me, I say immaturity. Anyway, by the fact that you're a grown-up married man that actually has children, and you have a problem with communication, I cannot support that.
1: I totally support you, Caroline. And Apostle, I do not support you. Why? Silence.
2: I don't want you to support me.
1: Silence. I have a different opinion. That's what I mean to say. Silence is an answer. It is. Because sometimes you need to step back and let the person introspect. It is the motive of the silence. And to think. You know, time can give you...
0: True.
1: Time for reflection, to see where you went wrong for both sides. And sometimes you're too close to the thing, you can't see. You need to take a few steps back to be able to see the bigger picture. But when you go silent with an intent
0: to harm someone,
1: because you're saying it is malice and you're saying it proudly, and you have children and you're a leader in the home, you're supposed to lead. Now, a man, I do not think, should lead a woman through control. It is not, because submission is not evoked through control. It is something that is entirely independent. If it emanates from control, then it ceases to be submission. It is coercion. Because if you don't do this, there is retaliation. Mm-hmm. So that those are two different things. Because at the end of the day, a woman does not submit to a man. She submits to his love. And the Bible, yes, does say in Ephesians that submit yourselves to one another. And then the woman, submit yourself to your husband. And the woman, respect.
0: You need to finish.
1: And the man, respect your wife. That's what it does say. And in my perspective, the man is supposed to lead. He is supposed to lead. But he's supposed to love the woman in a sense that... Have you ever seen a woman who is in love? What can you tell about her man? She has already thought about something before he even asks her.
0: Yeah.
1: Because there is harmony. She submits naturally because it is innate in us as women to submit. It is innate. But we will submit to a man who feels, loves us, has our best interests at heart.
0: When you say it like that, people say your submission is conditional. And then, unfortunately, most times you brought up the Bible verse where they tell us to be submissive wives. But for some,
2: for you to
1: hold
2: submit.
1: Up. But it says
0: first,
1: come down, one another.
0: You need to read that whole verse and finish it. They say women submit too.
1: Oh my gosh!
0: Did you feel that? Yes,
1: it's a tremor.
2: What's the difference?
1: An earthquake is more severe. Things would be falling.
2: No.
0: In Uganda, those are earthquakes.
1: Yo, I was going to take off. I was going to leave you guys here to do this show. Yo, my kids flashed before me.
0: Yeah, that was our kind of earthquake. I don't know if the other people who are listening in actually...
1: My producer, did you feel that? Oh my gosh.
0: Yes, that is a Ugandan earthquake. Welcome. Okay. Yes, but as I was saying, people need, when you say wives submit to your husbands, you need to finish the whole verse. Because at the end it tells you, and men, love your women as you would love your God. Do these men who want submission, actually embrace you the way they love their God.
1: As when, Christ when loved you, the church.
0: As Christ loved
1: Christ
0: their church.
1: Christ died for the church.
0: Can you die for your woman?
2: I will give you... Can I interject?
0: The only time now, I would Christ, understand... First, hold up. The only time I would understand silence is when you have tried to communicate something to someone.
2: That's what I was going to say.
0: You're like, you know what, Sandra, and every time you do this... this happens.
1: But
0: every
1: that is
0: time
1: silence that and, is directed
2: Sandra,
1: towards
2: love
1: resolution.
2: We love to speak from
1: yes.
2: an ideal. We love to speak from an idealistic perspective.
0: Nanebo, please Jesus, listen.
2: Allow me submit.
0: Listen.
2: You submitted.
0: Chetochimaleyo, as she has said, what is the reason for your silence? If you listen to his statement, he said, I keep quiet and I even play with the kids in front of her. And then
1: he
0: wants
1: to hurt her.
0: It is
1: what?
0: Not
2: agreed.
0: Out of the right place.
2: Agreed. And I'm saying... that you problem is when we want to speak from an idealistic point of view. Mm-hmm. For example, we say Christ loved the church so much, so we are supposed to love our women. In the end, the women will respond by giving us respect and honoring us, right? Jesus Christ loved the man so much that he died for his sins. Do we 100% honor God?
0: Are
2: we
0: you
2: still
0: Jesus?
2: Sin. Likulia, we still
0: Are you
2: sin.
0: Jesus?
2: We still sin. He did die for us, but we still sin, right? So what I'm saying is, you can still love a woman. And they'll still not be submissive. Because it's a condition of their of a person, not idealistic, that the moment you love a woman, they will submit. You get the point? Yes, like Christ loved us.
1: Two truths
2: he died
1: can
2: yet.
1: Be true. Yes,
2: so what I'm saying is, we need to look at the context of the man. He has chosen silence today. Is it how he has been conducting himself? Who is fed up? Because you see, by the time I no longer want to talk, me, I'm a very talkative person. Sandra, if we are in a
1: then
2: relationship...
1: Leave the woman. Leave
2: look here,
1: her.
2: Sandra. If we are in a relationship, the guy will not talk about you. Manya, I have washed my hands.
1: And
0: then
1: that is
0: go.
1: Okay. Wash your hands, pack your bags, and
2: leave.
1: And
2: that's what I was supposed to be.
1: Yeah,
2: misunderstandings
1: oh,
2: does
1: want
2: not
1: to stay
2: mean.
1: In her
2: no,
1: face.
2: No, no, no, no,
1: pack
2: no,
1: your
2: that's
1: bags
2: why you
1: and
2: get it wrong. Misunderstandings does not mean that I need to walk away.
1: No, you're, this
2: is
1: not a misunderstanding.
2: Period. It's for a
1: this
2: period.
1: This is intent to
2: and
1: harm.
2: And by the way, silence is the best answer.
1: That is emotional abuse.
2: It's
1: that's what
2: best
1: you're talking
2: answer.
1: About.
2: It's
1: emotional
2: best
1: abuse.
2: It's
1: and
2: best.
1: Many
2: it's
1: women...
2: It's the problem with this generation. Every indifference is termed as trauma, is termed as an abuse.
1: But the man
2: we
1: said it is malice.
2: We are not AI that we are going to live by coding, eh? That we are in an idealistic world. Guys,
1: you are
2: if I am silent, don't start
1: deflecting.
2: Saying it is trauma. Guy, we are not
1: also,
2: AI.
1: You are deflecting because he named...
2: You
1: he
2: guys
1: named
2: want
1: what
2: us to live in an automated way. The reason why I am silent on you, Sandra... is because I am tired. I have spoken and you have not changed.
1: So leave. Nothing
2: is
1: holding
2: when
1: you
2: we
1: there.
2: We disagree, I'm supposed to leave.
1: Leave.
0: But do you know?
1: Because
0: okay.
1: there can be another man who can love
0: if
1: this
0: you don't,
1: woman
0: if you don't
1: so
0: want
1: well
0: to leave.
1: Better than you can.
0: If you don't
1: and
0: want
1: you can
0: to
1: also
0: leave.
1: Find
2: that's
1: another
2: problem you
1: woman
2: have, thinking that,
1: that you can.
2: The options are there all the time. You're going to keep on changing a man all the time. You
0: it's
2: fail.
0: Okay.
1: It is better than staying with a man who is serving her malice every day.
0: Let me tell you,
1: any
0: Sandra.
1: Other man
0: Sandra, let's twist it like this. If you do not want to leave, it is okay. But do you know, you see how we used to be in school, eh? And then they wag you, P1, P2, P3, they are wagging you.
1: What
0: and
1: do
0: then
1: you mean
0: someone,
1: wagging?
0: Okay, caning.
2: Strokes of a cane.
0: And then you get used to it. Wait until this woman gets used, because now he's doing it because he wants her to get hurt. When she gets used to this silence, what is that house going to become? Warzone. Because he's going to be like, he's just going to keep quiet
1: this
0: and then
1: man,
0: he'll sort himself.
1: Things escalated. Let's get into the music and then we see the end goal. When you malice your wife, what will happen to you?
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1: This is Energy Radio 106.5. It's your big sis, Sandy, right here on the Energy Vent, and I'm with you all the way to 10 in the PM. Now, Energy is always doing something. I mean, tomorrow is Monday, but fret not. Monday blues, not yet. Energy, because we have the Bandali Mondays happening at Thrones every Monday. And Energy presenters will be there bringing on the vibe. So make sure that you go right there tomorrow. Now, there's also shows on the plate, Loud Up. Shows like The Last Round UG. And it's a bar-style talk show where bold, unfiltered conversations explore real-life topics like culture, relationships, money, and everything Ugandan life. And the hosts are Gaetano Kagwa, Marcus Kwikiriza, Anne-Marie Wandera, and Roy Tumiwizere. Oh, that's a nice name. And Roy is my boy, but I didn't know his surname. I'm going to ask him what that name means. Yes, and on the Play It Loud app as well, you can find my podcast, The Cope Code. It's just conversations about people who have really gone through so much in life but have gotten out on the other end. And they share their know-hows and their skills and how they navigated, you know, such challenges. So look out for The Cope Code as well. Now, to all the campuses, the MTN Vibe Tribe is coming to a campus that you're in next semester. MOOBS, KIUIUEA, please just prepare for those unforgettable experiences, and you could walk away with a room makeover. So look out for that. And you know, of course, Energy Radio is always bringing in the energy. But right now in studio, I have Apostle John Analebo and Caroline Marker, and we're just dissecting stories, viral stories of this month. And one of those stories right before we went into the music was a Nigerian presenter, a host, show host of Who Wants to Be a Millionaire, former one, and he's called Frank Edoho. Now, it has been allegedly that his wife, Sandra, the one that he was malicing in the house every day as he took out his kids and what, turned out that she has been seeing this Nigerian singer called Chike. But right now, I'm going to take it back a little bit to what he had to say about, you know, cheating, because he seems to have a different perspective now. So people went and fished out this video that I'm going to play on what he was talking about cheating. Take a listen.
2: It's possible for a man to be in love with one woman still cheat, but still be in love
3: with that same woman.
2: Mm-hmm. That you will tell you get, when it's time, when he feels he's losing, you just say, you know what, everybody go.
3: We'll
2: be in love with someone. I love you. You can be on the phone now. I love you. And then see another one. I'll call you right back. You know, and he's already invested. But women are not really like that.
3: I feel like you're generalizing.
1: You know what I'd like to say before I get Penny for your thoughts is, he says that he knows women. I know women. I'm on my second marriage. What does that say about you? If the first marriage failed, second marriage, and now this second marriage that he's talking about is failing, but he's saying that I know women. So how well do you know women if you can't keep one? That's like where my mind space is at. But I'd like to ask, why are women blamed more when it comes to infidelity in marriage more than the guy? Why do you think that is?
4: Because when it comes to cheating, when it comes to anything to do with your body, I will stand by the truth that a man will cheat without feelings. But by the time a woman, I am, and quote me right, a woman who is in that kind of relationship, by the time she decides to go out of her marriage, it is not just something she thought about 30 minutes back. It is something a woman prepares herself for. Okay. Men are brains. Women, we are emotions.
1: And I hear that a lot, and I do agree, but the end goal is you cheated.
4: True.
1: I don't care, like, you went outside, but yes, The thing is, you overstepped. You went and you had that act with someone.
4: True.
1: Whether you love them, whether you don't, whether the act happened.
4: I was answering your question.
1: You get it?
4: But when we go back to that, remember how I said the same thing with rape? Mm-hmm. Yeah? Cheating, you went out. There is a scenario we were listening to, and then the guy was complaining, and he came out and he's like, I still love my woman and blah, blah. But then when she found out about my cheating, this is what the lady told him. She said, I'm not leaving because you cheated. Because if you had just cheated, maybe I would have reconsidered and stayed. But she said she left because through the lady got to know through texts. So she said, I am leaving because I realized, because how she got to know that the man cheated, she found the text of the conversation where the other female was saying, oh, I'm so glad we used protection, even if it was in the car, and blah, blah, blah.
1: Oh, okay.
4: Yeah, because the guy is like, we met in a bar and then have Ibune Kwata. We went to the car and finished from there. So he's like, so the lady tells him, I'm not cheating because you cheated. I'm not leaving because you cheated, but I'm leaving because you even planned
1: and even premeditated.
4: You even got protection, and you did it because you didn't fall into the woman. Let us be serious. It's not by accident. Oh, it's not a hug. You guys went to the car. You even planned for protection, and you did this knowing well that if I find out, I will not stay. So you weighed your options. So same with you, whether male or female, when it comes to cheating. And you see these people, they know. The same thing you said. He knows women so much, but the first relationship failed, and he's here crying about the second one.
1: But he knows women.
4: But he knows women very well. You can never know anyone too much, male or female.
1: True.
4: You can never know your partner 100%.
1: I absolutely
4: we
1: agree with
4: you. We keep learning each other, even if it's friends.
1: Because we also keep on evolving, you know?
4: Exactly.
1: As human beings. This person that you met 10 years ago is not the person you're with
4: they
1: today.
4: They are growing.
1: And even you're not the same person.
4: Exactly.
1: Who you were 10 years ago. Mm-hmm. So, yes, sometimes we even surprise ourselves. Like you surprise yourself, like, oh my goodness, I actually like doing this. Or exactly. I didn't know this about myself.
4: So you can't say you know. You can't say you know.
1: That's
4: and when
1: true.
4: It comes to cheating, at any one point, I can never defend a person that cheats. Unless you were used and you were unconscious, but you went there properly, you either undressed or let this person undress you, and you had this act.
1: It's consensual. It's consensual at the end of the day. So
4: and you come
1: no
4: back
1: excuses.
4: And keep quiet and wait for me to find out. You didn't even report yourself.
1: Apostle, why do you think male partners are usually excused, I would say excused, from when it comes to infidelity? Why do you think that is?
5: First, to begin with, you said this guy is on his second marriage, and how does he claim that he knows women? We see entrepreneurs, before they come up with that one idea that blows them out, they've made so many ideas, they've manufactured so many businesses that didn't work out. Mm-hmm. And I don't see the day we wake up and tell Mark Zuckerberg, oh, either you did this and it failed, so you're not successful. So we excuse it there, but we don't excuse it in the relationship.
1: You know why?
5: Yes.
1: Because a woman is not a commodity.
4: Thank
1: because
4: you.
1: She has feelings. There are so many external
5: Actually,
1: factors.
5: Actually, you're answering my question.
1: It's
5: you know
1: relational.
5: Why? It's hard because for you, you're not scientific that I can add up A, B, C and get it. But imagine a business where it is scientific. I know if I find a problem and solve it and it still doesn't work out, I still fail. So dealing with human beings is actually harder.
1: So he doesn't know women.
5: Allow me. So I'm saying someone can be in 5 bad relationships with 5 bad people. There's a little lady.
1: But
5: she's
1: the common denominator.
4: But you're the common one and
5: look
4: you're
5: here,
4: the right
5: look
4: one.
5: Look here, come on guys. There is a lady who is a big media personality in this country. She told me there are 15 kids and about 5 mothers. She told me she's a girl. She told me when I was young, I blamed my father until when I grew up and understood that my father always landed on the wrong women. And now I can confidently confess that there are some other baby mamas or stepmothers that I don't get along with, and there are some children that get, because I understood that there were some other bad people, but leaving that. Infidelity is excused for men scientifically or biblically, because
1: biblically,
5: yes,
1: it's excused.
5: Yes,
1: where?
5: Yes,
4: but because Solomon had many wives.
5: No, not only Solomon, but look here.
4: 7.
5: No. Let's go.
1: No,
5: Apostle
1: I'd like
5: Paul.
1: To hear
5: yes, Apostle Paul restricts the whole concept of one man and one woman to the people that have ascended to the pulpit. Do we agree?
1: No.
5: Bishops, Corinthians, 1 Corinthians 14. Mm-hmm. The bishops, reverends, and pastors shall be a man of one wife. Mm-hmm. Actually, highly part of what Apostle Paul says is his opinion. Actually, he says, in my opinion, it is okay for you not even actually to be married.
4: In his that opinion.
5: Yes. Mm. Actually, he limits, like I've said, he limits it to one person. Because there is no man of God. Okay, they are there. But largely the men of God in the Bible had more than one wife. That is one.
1: Testament or
5: New
1: Testament?
5: In the Old. That is one. There is no way Jesus Christ says it must be restricted to one person. But two, in the gospel, it says marriage can end in cases of adultery.
1: Yes.
5: Yes? Mm-hmm. Because God knows that a man is not willing to share a woman with another man. Mm-hmm. Yes? Mm-hmm. But God understands that a woman, there can be three women for one man.
1: That is your opinion.
5: That's what I'm saying. I'm saying it's there. It is in the books. No,
4: which one?
1: In the
4: please
1: God it.
5: No.
4: Please God it.
1: Saying, Jesus himself said, stay with the wife of your youth. That stay with the wife of your youth, and a man is joined to his wife as Christ.
4: Why didn't he say wives?
1: It is not.
4: Where
1: in
4: does
1: the
4: he say
1: Bible.
4: Wives?
1: It is not there. It is misleading. I
4: quote
1: absolutely
4: us and we go and look
1: disagree.
4: For it. I think I need
1: that
4: to go back
1: and study my Bible. That is an insinuation. It is your opinion, but
5: it's
1: that
5: not
1: is not
5: opinion.
1: What the word
4: tell
1: of God
4: tell us where
1: says.
4: In the Bible, where no, it says wives.
1: Absolutely not.
5: That's why I talked about Apostle Paul. And where is Apostle Paul?
4: In his opinion.
5: These people were speaking an opinion that was anointed.
1: You misunderstood.
5: The problem
1: what
5: is,
1: you
5: we want
1: Apostle.
5: To cherry pick the Bible. We want to choose out what works for us.
4: Apostle, you
1: are choosing what works
5: let's
1: for
5: go back,
1: you.
5: Aroni Maka. I have said scientifically and biblically. Also scientifically.
4: Scientifically, I will agree
1: no, let's
4: with you,
1: talk
4: but
1: about
4: biblically,
1: biblically.
4: No.
1: Let's talk about biblically.
5: The problem, this is the only reason why we have most of our marriages also having issues. We all want to be at the same level. We are not at the same level. A man and woman
1: we
5: are not
1: are.
5: Equal. We are not. I have told you I'm a father of two daughters. I know that my daughters can be a radio personality like any other man. They can be doctors like any other man. Mm-hmm. But they are not men in their gender role.
4: Who said that?
5: For us, we mix sex and gender. Gender talks about your responsibilities and your roles mm-hmm. of a sex. Mm-hmm. My daughters are not men. They can never.
4: No one said they are.
5: So my daughter is not going to have two men at the same time. But a man will.
1: No. Absolutely.
4: It's because
1: he can, but it is
4: understand.
1: Not biblical.
4: Exactly.
1: Proverbs 5:18. May your fountain be blessed and may you rejoice in the wife of your youth.
4: Not wife.
5: That's what? In what? Proverbs.
1: Proverbs 5:18.
5: You see, we're cherry picking the Old Testament, and that is in the Old Testament.
1: Yes, but in the
5: now,
1: New Testament.
5: You're cherry picking it with the New Testament
1: as well.
5: That's
1: no,
5: what I'm saying.
4: It
5: the
4: is
5: problem with these
4: simple.
5: Believers is choosing what works for them.
1: You are the one who is
5: guys,
1: choosing.
4: You are the
1: what
4: one who is
1: for
4: choosing
1: you.
4: What works
5: man,
4: for you.
5: And I'll even come back here. You know why they call you Mlam? A sister to your wife? Mm-hmm. Initially, when you went, you were pregnant, mm-hmm. or you were in your red days, mm-hmm. your sister was supposed to step in. Mm-hmm. And I'm saying scientifically and biblically.
4: You scientifically, not biblically.
5: You see what cherry picking? Initially,
4: answer,
5: she wanted to refuse the
4: I
5: issue of the
4: I asked you a question and you deflected.
5: Because you wanted to put away all the men of
4: please
5: God.
4: Please answer
5: the
4: my question.
5: I've told
4: my
5: that
4: question.
5: Even the man of God, Abraham, who is the father of faith, he had the relationship
4: answer
5: outside.
4: Answer my question.
5: That did not even make
4: calm
5: God's
4: down.
5: Grace
4: calm
5: less
4: down and answer. Where in the Bible... Prove to me, where in the Bible do they say wives?
5: I have told you, Apostle Paul restricted us to men who have been ascended to
4: please
5: pulpit.
4: Answer. Wives. I want you to mention in the okay, Bible where it says wives.
5: Okay. I've told you, he restricts it
4: not
5: to one
4: women.
5: Person.
4: Exactly.
5: The men of God. You know why we are restricted to have one wife? You know why? Mm-hmm. It's because marriage is a big mystery and we cannot mix it with worshiping. That's why Apostle Paul did not get married. That's why Jesus Christ did not marry. Actually, that's why the Catholics don't get married, the fathers. Because they cannot mix the two ministries. Ministry yo bufumbo, no ministry yo kuereza, yonari amani. That's why Apostle Paul is saying to the men of God, you must be a man of one wife.
4: And wait, okay. This, listen to my, just a minute. So, as he says,
5: so, to go back to the issue of infidelity,
4: the problem,
5: to go
4: listen.
5: To the issue of infidelity,
4: no, no,
5: women,
4: you
5: cannot have
4: that's
5: five
4: gonna.
5: Men.
4: No one said that's
5: you
4: what
5: can't.
4: We
5: that's
4: want.
5: What you want to do.
4: You see the problem with these people?
5: That's what I'm talking
4: about.
5: Even the Bible knows
4: things,
5: that the moment
4: deflecting.
5: A woman you cheat,
4: you
5: the marriage
4: shout.
5: Will end.
4: You don't need to shout.
5: Because men cannot stay a woman. We can't.
4: Auntie, breathe.
5: We can't. Me just imagining it is done.
1: Okay, Apostle, wait, Caroline. Hebrews 13:4. Marriage should be honored by all and the marriage bed kept pure, for God will judge the adulterer and all the sexually
6: immoral. Adultery is a sex outside marriage, but I can have my women. I can have three women.
4: Without adultery, having sex with them.
6: Sex outside.
1: So you're saying you'll fornicate?
6: Fornication is sex before marriage. Fornication is sex before marriage. Adultery is sex. Neyo has three women. Mm-hmm. The moment Neyo sleeps outside with another woman, besides
1: that
6: the three women.
1: That is secular. That is not according to the Bible. You stand before God. What God has put let no man put asunder. Apostle.
6: I can't be with three people.
1: You cannot. Two become one. Not three become one.
4: I asked him. Apostle,
1: absolutely not.
4: He was actually going to check for us in the Bible where it says
1: why. Absolutely not.
4: That is what I'm waiting
6: for. That's why she's trying to find one. They've said that. I've told you.
4: It is you to show us where they say wives.
6: That's what I want to read for you, the exact where it's only restricted to one.
4: Please get for us where they say wives.
6: Yes, put on.
4: Yeah. Because you said restricted to one. You said Apostle Paul says that men of God are restricted to one woman. There is nowhere after that statement where he says, now for you all the other men who are not men of God, go and get more women. He didn't say that. No. Let me tell you, the evidence of one thing does not mean there is evidence of another.
6: So you want me to reference? Let me tell you, the things of today need to teach us the Bible.
1: Has he given his life to Christ for him? People are doing all sorts of things in this life.
6: Let me ask you.
4: You're just
6: looking
4: at yourself
1: when it comes to something biblical.
6: What is salvation? Hey, what is salvation? Your son has not given himself to Christ. What is salvation? He's pronouncing Jesus Christ as your own Savior. He does not even talk about your marriage.
1: Yes. And that is the
6: marriage. Let me tell you,
1: salvation has 3 points.
6: Yes.
1: It has that salvation that you, and but you have to walk in sanctification each and every day.
6: Yes.
1: Mm-hmm. Because you give your life to Christ.
6: Is it achievable?
1: Neo is not doing it.
6: Is it achievable to walk in sanctity every day?
1: Yes, by not having other relationships
4: outside
1: apart from
4: your
1: marriage.
4: Marriage.
6: Is three women.
1: That is sexual immorality.
6: Those are three women.
1: No. It can have even 100, but it's not under the law of God. Absolutely not. That is very misleading, Apostle.
4: You cannot
1: refuse it.
4: You cannot come here and say God is okay with you having three women. That is what you're trying to tell
1: us. Well, let's get back into the music, guys. We'll get back to the conversation. Keep it locked right here at Energy Radio 106.5.

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0: 4 minutes to the top of the hour, and you're listening to Energy Radio 106.5, the number one name in music. Of course, your big sis Sandy is right here taking you all the way to the top of the hour in 4 minutes. But yes, right before we get into it, Ugandans, guys, something big is coming to Jumia this June. 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The countdown is on, guys, so get ready to shop on the Jumia app. And right now in studio, I have Apostle John Analebo and Miss Caroline Maka, and we've just been talking about Frankie Doho and his soon-to-be ex-wife Sandra, and, you know, things went south, and allegedly, apparently, she's having an affair with a Nigerian singer, Chike. Now, here is the gist. Chike is 33 years old. Frank Edoho is 53. Mm. His soon-to-be ex-wife is 41. Okay? Mm. Okay. Okay. Have you seen Chike? Have you seen Chike, Caroline?
1: Like, come on.
0: Yo?
1: Like, come on.
0: Yo? Mm-hmm. Anyway.
1: Yeah, but you said some things are justified.
0: You know? Mm-hmm. Some things I can't take back. But this guy, Chike, he was on the second running of Tusker Project Fame in Nigeria.
1: Yeah.
0: And he's a Nigerian singer. Mm-hmm. And he was on a podcast sometime back, not very recently. And this is what he had to say about dating and how he finds women of different ages. Let's take a listen and we dive into the conversation.
2: Most women cannot handle it. I'm telling you for a fact.
0: Yeah.
2: The times you start finding a woman that can handle it, they're slightly advanced in age.
0: Mm-hmm.
2: That's when you start finding. You know, it's like 23. Imagine I'm running around with some 23-year-old now. What's she going to handle? What's she going to understand? She just want to take pictures and be on Instagram and tell everybody that she's dating you. What's she like? What are you unpacking to that person? Let's be honest. Like, is you can find people like that, but that's where you now say this girl is so mature.
0: Yeah.
2: You find it in older people. Then before you know, you find guys dating girls that are older than them. And you wonder what's going on. Because you're not getting to a place where you want a certain level of peace.
0: Yeah.
2: And it's just the older people.
0: Yeah.
2: Do you understand? Like, the past maybe two relationships I've been in, they've been older than me.
0: I like them.
2: Do you understand? And that's why you can't, if there's no small girl, like I say, I'm DMing her.
0: No.
2: Nah. I mean, I probably would be like, oh, hey, hi, but that's it. I'm not going to get past that.
0: Okay, like I said, Chike is 33. Sandra, the soon-to-be ex-wife of Frank Edoho, is 41. And Frank is 53.
1: Hmm.
0: Okay?
1: Mm-hmm.
0: So lately, there's been a rise in younger men dating older women.
1: Mm-hmm.
0: You know?
1: Yeah.
0: And it's a running joke I have with my peers, my girlfriends.
1: Mm.
0: We are on the fourth floor.
1: Mm-hmm.
0: So we're always saying that we're at an age where you can either date a guy or his father. You know?
1: Wow.
0: I'm 43.
1: That's clean. Uh-huh.
0: I'm 43. Mm. So, like, you know, you can date someone who is from their 20s.
1: Yeah.
0: I would tell you most of the guys that hit on me are, like, in their late 20s.
1: Mm-hmm.
0: 28-year-olds. Those are the ones in my DMs, reaching out. One.
1: Wow.
0: 28-year-olds. Early 30-year-olds.
1: Mm-hmm.
0: Oh, yeah. Those guys are the ones who live in my DMs.
1: Wow.
0: There's real estate there.
1: Why aren't you giving people chances? Because of their age.
0: And
1: you're
0: then,
1: judging.
0: And then, like, older. 50s, 60s. So you're right in the middle.
1: So, Sandra, what kind of person do you actually would date?
0: Huh.
1: Older, younger?
0: No comment.
1: I'm turning the guns. Even producer says answer the question. I've turned the guns. That's just.
0: I'm actually married.
1: That's why I said would prefer. She's deflecting.
0: Hypothetically. We'll have that conversation off air.
1: If you were.
0: We're going to have it. Let's take it off air. But why do you think there is a rise of these relationships? Apostle, tell us, you're a guy. Maybe you'd give us more perspective.
3: Mm.
0: Why younger men are going for older women. Now, I had this on my TikTok live. We kind of hinted on it on Thursday.
1: Mm.
0: And the sex therapist and relationship coach told me that I'm above 35, so a woman above 35, like women like me, we are not dateable.
1: Wow. Why?
0: Maybe you can expound on that. Because I see my single peers are really out in the dating world.
3: Just more like Chike. I think, personally, my past experiences have either been with people of the same age or older than me. There's time I was at campus.
0: Mm-hmm.
3: My girlfriend then was 5 years older than me. So my ex-wife is a year older than me. But right now, if you ask me what an ideal person is for me...
0: Mm-hmm. Older or younger?
3: Extremely younger.
0: You want extremely younger.
3: I'm like 10 or 15 years old.
0: Why? Older.
1: Wow.
0: Why?
3: Everyone
0: has a preference.
3: Yeah. You know? One of the biggest challenge we tend to not talk about is as I've grown, I've come to appreciate that the people that came before us were very intentional and they had reasons for everything. Mm-hmm. And I understand why they used to tell us that your woman is not even yet born.
0: Mm-hmm. Even now they tell us 40-year-olds, our boyfriends are not yet born.
3: So now I understand.
1: You can chew on that mango with salt, honey.
3: So now I've come to understand that because I'm 33.
0: Mm.
3: So by the time I am 40 and I have another person who is 40, they will not be attractive.
0: Why so?
1: Let him speak his truth.
3: And that's why I'm saying the people who came before us designed the things and they were intentional and it made sense. So now I've seen people who are in their 40s or 45 and have a 28 and you still see them looking nice because they're saying a woman will give birth, will grow older. But if you have a bigger gap, even when they grow older, they still look attractive.
0: People have changed these days.
1: Have you seen her? She has 3 kids. Me, who has one kid, I am here saying...
3: Then I'll give you reasons.
1: May I be like that?
3: Give you reasons why I would fear someone within my age.
0: Mm-hmm.
3: Is man. They've been all over and everywhere.
0: Yo.
1: So you believe every woman who is older has been everywhere.
3: You know why?
1: Uh-huh.
3: I am a man.
1: Oh, so men don't grow old.
3: You see what we just seen what happened. Frank Ashumba got about a 26-year-old.
0: Mm-hmm.
3: And they are together. For your woman, it will be different. So what I'm saying, the advantage I have, a man is prime, is forever, as long as they
1: have money.
3: For a woman, we've seen what happened. I'll give you this example again.
0: Mm.
3: Shakiba and Zari.
0: Mm.
3: There is no man who...
0: There's no man who will what? Finish.
3: Oh, my God.
0: Tell us.
3: So in her early 40s of Zari, she probably needs a 50-year plus.
0: Why?
1: Oh, wow.
3: Yeah, auntie, but she did not mind that a man might be older. Because that is no longer there, she has to look for someone younger. But for me, I will be 40 and still find a 20-year-old.
0: That is no longer there. But men love Zari. She's beautiful. Men of all ages.
3: No, they don't want to marry. I don't want to make Zari the conversation. Mm-hmm. They don't want to marry her. They want to have her.
1: Oh, wow.
0: But maybe she's not looking for marriage also.
3: Mm, she is. That's why she wants to put her when
0: Mr.
3: Rutaya.
0: No, I'm just saying, it can be another
1: woman. No, she doesn't
0: want
1: to put it. That man, they're officially together. So she doesn't want to put it.
0: No, I'm saying, some women who are older and maybe it didn't work out like in the past relationship.
1: Yeah.
0: So you find these women have had children. They have already been married. They have a career. They're well-to-do. So when they are dating someone, they are not really looking for marriage.
1: Mm-hmm.
0: They don't want that.
3: They want companion.
0: They want companionship. They want experiences. They want to travel. They want to have fun. They don't want to have children.
3: For me, I would go for someone extremely younger.
0: Mm.
3: Yeah, trauma. Because vibes.
1: The person speaking, both the very stable relationships he has had, even last time he told you guys, the person he had when he was at campus, the one he even talks to up to now, was older than him. And even the marriage he was in, the woman was older than him.
3: It has always been like that, by the way.
1: So that is why he wants to try new waters, and this time
3: yeah, you see, opinion is not bad to change once you've accumulated information.
1: That is for you. It works for you.
3: You get it? That's what I've said. I have done it.
4: And
3: enough. Yes, and now I've said, because I've been there. Yes.
4: It's true.
3: Yeah. So
1: In his case.
3: Yeah.
1: And his experience. Yes.
4: And guys, thank you so much.
3: That's what I'm saying. Now I would want to do something different. Because
4: thank you so much.
3: Because those people who came before us, they were right. And that's right. My father was 15 years older than my mother.
1: Mm-hmm.
3: If you met them, you'd still look like this. Because there was a huge gap.
1: Before we actually close, please, I've been having people listening in from London. I've failed to pronounce the way it is. Mm. But in London, and we're going to be there come next month. We're going to be having the UG Fest there. I'm going with Mr. Kasuku, the Luseke guy, the king of Luseke. And I think, I don't know why Kasuku is not here, by the way. Mm-hmm. Because he needs to give you guys tutorials on Luseke. So for our people in London, we're going to be at the New Home Leisure Center. We're coming 4th of July. And then we're also going to have a business dinner on the 5th of July. We're coming. We have artists. The Blue 3 is going with us.
4: Oh,
1: Cindy
4: nice.
1: Is going with her whole band, like her whole dance crew. Is coming to London.
4: Nice.
1: So it's not these things of an artist comes and they dance.
4: Mm.
1: Cindy is coming with all her dancers. And then the Blue 3, we're going to have like a reunion there in London. And then we have APAS, the teacher, he's also going. We have Reggie, we have Omega 256, we have Virota. Huh? And yeah, it's going to be massive. And of course, I'm going to be hosting. So people in London, we shall be seeing you on 5th and 4th and 5th of July, New Home Center.
4: Okay.
3: And yeah. For me, we continue with Altered Sound.
4: Mm-hmm.
3: So we are doing the school's edition, and on the 28th of this month, of June, we are going to Bethany High School now, yeah?
4: Okay.
3: Yes, with the entire NRG team.

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1: And the beautiful Sandra.
0: Thank you. This has been your big sis, Sandy. And like I said, next month, we are kicking off Men's Mental Health Awareness Month. So I'm so excited for that. You can come to my DMs on Instagram at Sandra_Cope. That's COPE40. And tell me what you would like me to talk about. Issues that concerning men all through the month, and who you would like to hear from as well, and I can have them in the studio. 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
3: 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Taking over MOBS, KIU, and IUEA. 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

when I seen pastor sinning. You honestly think if I go put 100k on the table, my dog won't kill him. DSB, I'm with Paps, I rap, he traps, but he got the same car, I whoop, he ain't written no 16 bars or lyrics. 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
1: I don't know what that is. 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Yeah, it's one. I'm sorry. I'm just a grain. 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I'm a

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